0: summer. But you?
1: You're the reason the thermostat's jealous.
0: Yeah, that's right. 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

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I'm Synergy Wells. Gen Z is now betting money on their own step count because that's the only thing that is getting them off the couch. Hey, whatever works. It's Olivia Rodrigo, Drop Dead.

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Thanks for spending part of your Sunday with me. I'm Synergy. I got to head on home. But before I leave, I want to put a quote to your day. Don't obsess over when. Don't force what's unfolding. Relax. Trust the timing. I'm leaving you with Benson Boone, and I'll see you back here tomorrow night. Mix 100.

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0: Brian Littrell from the Backstreet Boys and his son Bailey Littrell.
2: What up, everybody? If you're looking for Seacrest, you're in the wrong place because this is Brian Littrell's house. I'm Brian Littrell from the Backstreet Boys. Helping me out as an artist is very close to my heart. He is my heart. This is my son, Bailey Littrell.
3: Thanks, Dad. I'm so excited to count down the 40 biggest songs, and I can't wait to take you guys behind the scenes of my new single,

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1: Hey everyone, it's Bailey Littrell teaming up with my father Brian to take over for Seacrest while he's out.
0: And we are just getting started here.
1: And if there's anything you want to know about us, we're opening the phone lines. So just give us a call at 1-877-AT-40-FAN and we'll tell you everything you want to know.
0: Are you sure about that, Bailey?
1: Of course.
0: Like, what if they ask us like a math question?
1: I'm getting my calculator out. While you get your questions together, here is number 38.

0: That's Daisies by Justin Bieber at number 38.
1: So Ryan is out, but the Literals are taking over. It's Brian and Bailey Literal.
0: So get comfy, grab something to eat, and stick around because we will be right back.
1: All right.
2: More with Brian and Bailey Literal in a moment.
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0: Ryan Littrell and his son Bailey are your American Top 40 guest hosts.
1: Hey everybody, it's Brian Littrell from the Backstreet Boys taking over the countdown while Ryan is off. And I am actually accompanied by my son Bailey. Wouldn't you say, Bubba, it's like a good father-son bonding experience? I mean, this is what we do, right?
2: Of course it is. And listen, earlier we said we would answer some of your questions, but if you can't get to the phone, we do have options for you. So you can send in your questions on Instagram at American Top 40. We have a question box posted on our story.
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0: Where Is My Husband at number 36. And this is Brian Littrell from the Backstreet Boys taking over the countdown while Ryan is off.
1: And this is Bailey Littrell running the countdown all weekend long with my dad, Brian.
0: I'm your dad?
1: Yeah.
0: Oh, wow. So you guys probably might know me from a big pop band, the Backstreet Boys, but this is the perfect opportunity to get to know Bailey a little bit better because he's your new favorite artist. You're always my new favorite artist, but this is kind of cool. So tell us about yourself and how would you describe your music to people that haven't heard you?
1: So I would say, let me just put it this way. I'll be real with you guys. I've been at this for 8 years, but overnight successes take forever. So let me properly introduce myself, guys. I am Bailey Littrell. I'm with my father here. We are getting the opportunity to do something we probably both always dreamed of. So that's bucket list number one being checked off. Number two is you guys are going to get to hear my song, So Be It, while we're on this show. It's my first pop single ever. I'm super excited. I did country music for a very long time, and now we're here stepping into the pop realm, and I'm very excited. I'll play my new single, So Be It, in a bit, but right now, here's another hit on the countdown.

0: That's Die With a Smile by Lady Gaga and Bruno Mars at number 34.
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0: Hey everyone, it's Bailey Littrell teaming up with my father, Brian, to take over for Seacrest while he's out.
6: That sounds so clinical. I'm your dad. Call me your dad. So, I see the phones are lighting up with questions for us. Let's take one right now.
17: Hey Bailey, this is Evie from Santa Monica, and my question for you is, when did you realize that your dad was a Backstreet Boy and not just your dad? Thanks!
0: Oh, that's an amazing question. Oh.
6: Evie, that's a great question.
0: Let me think. My common one I say is that we were in L.A. I was a young kid. I had to be about 11 or 12. And I'd been on tour with my dad a billion times. But there was just something about the fact of seeing his CD at a CVS where you and I were.
6: Yeah.
0: In this huge bin full of CDs. And I pulled out Millennium. I handed it to my dad and I was like, hey, this is you, right? This is the Millennium CD. And he's like, well, yeah, we have like 18 million of them at the house. And I was like, well, he's like, I told you I was a pretty big deal. And I was like, well, okay, now I finally believe it.
6: Hey, you know, we were such a big deal that we were in the waste bin there with all the CDs at the drugstore. That's
0: think,
6: pretty cool.
0: You think me witnessing you playing, you know, mass crowds in the thousands would have clicked it, but it was a CD at CVS.
6: You know, so. Because I'm just dad at home, you know what I'm saying? That's all it is. All right, thank you so much, Evie, for your question, and I hope you got the right answer.
0: Yes, thank you so much, Evie.

0: Espresso by Sabrina Carpenter at number 32.
1: And this is Bailey Littrell running things on the countdown with my father, Brian. So, I'm a solo artist. After playing country music for a bit, I'm making songs that are really in the realm of pop music now, which is obviously what I grew up on. But I often get asked a lot if I ever wanted to follow in my dad's footsteps specifically, meaning a boy band.
0: Bailey, would you ever join a boy band? How many times do you get asked that?
1: All the time. And the answer is absolutely. I thought about it.
0: So, everybody asks all the time, like, what's the advice that you give to your son? And I'm like, don't join a boy band. Whatever you do. My son came to me when he was like 10 or 11. He's like, Dad, I want to start a group and be a boy band. And I was like, don't do it. Now, the reason I would suggest don't do it is because when it comes to a 5-boy band member group, you've got a lot of politics to deal with because everybody gets a vote. We run a democratic process. So if you got 3 guys that vote one way to do something and 2 guys that vote another way,
1: you're toast.
0: Guess what? You're either on the plus side or the negative side. With that being
1: it's
0: said,
1: awkward. See, listen, I've seen it firsthand. It's awkward to be the one that your legislation, so to speak, was not passed.
0: Yeah. And

0: somber with My Body Isn't Ready. It's on the verge of making the chart.
1: We'll be back with Ryan and Bailey Littrell in just a sec.
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8: Over the last 56 years, American Top 40 has brought families closer together.
1: And that continues this weekend with some father-son bonding.
8: When Brian Littrell from the Backstreet Boys and his son Bailey fill in for Ryan as our special guest hosts.
0: What's going on? It's Bailey Littrell taking over the countdown with some help from my dad, Brian. And this party is just getting started.
9: We will be answering your questions in just a bit, and we have one of the biggest songs in the country to play for you. So let's not waste any time and get right back to the music. Here's another.

0: That's Opalite by Taylor Swift at number 29. This is Brian Littrell from the Backstreet Boys here with my son Bailey doing a classic father-son weekend activity by taking over Ryan Seacrest. This is what we do all the time, right, Bubba?
1: And part of this job is making sure all of your questions get answers, right? So let's do another one right here.
2: Hey, Brian. This is Hannah from Encino. So I had a quick question for you. Is there a song in the set that feels completely different when you are performing it inside the Sphere versus past performances?
0: Wow, Hannah, great question. The song is I Want It That Way and Get Down. The reason being, if you have not seen the show at Sphere, we take a lift up in the sky in the Sphere, and it goes about 65 feet above the crowd. Now, Hannah, personally, I am terrified of heights. I don't even really like to fly, but I have to fly around the world because of my job. So when they put you on a lift, my production manager, Dan, comes over and he goes, yeah, we're going to have this stage and it's going to shoot up to the sky and it's going to go way up to the sweet spot on the screen at Sphere and it's going to look amazing. Well, you know, when the intro is like, AJ goes, yeah, then I have to start singing, you are my fire, but it sounds like this, you are my fire, because I'm so scared. I'm so scared to go up on this lift because I don't like heights. So I would rather perform that song on tour or somewhere else where we're about maybe, you know, 10 to 15, 20 feet above.
1: He's one of the only people I know that can sing afraid but not sound afraid.
0: Well, I try not to. I've got a little practice. But thank you for your question, Hannah. And, yeah, it's always I Want It That Way, especially when you're suspended in the sky.

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0: That's Repeat It at number 27.
1: I'm Bailey Littrell, your co-guest DJ this weekend with my father, Brian.
0: Man, we get to be co-guest DJs. That's pretty cool.
1: Amazing.
0: For Ryan. But I'm Brian. Just replace the R with a B. All right. So, yes, most of the Backstreet Boys shows this year are in Las Vegas at Sphere because we have a residency. It started actually last year. Now it's lasted a complete year. We've been blessed with super fans all around the world coming to Vegas. But we did play at Bottle Rock Festival in Napa earlier this summer. You know, playing a festival is a little different because festivals are wide open. You know, when you're playing the Sphere, you've got a couple of entrances and you know where the stages are because there's only one stage, right? When you play a festival, you have like four or five different stages. There's stage A1, there's stage A2, there's stage B. So there's a lot of commotion going on backstage. Now, the cool thing is that some of the artists get out, mingle a little bit, and you'll always run into somebody and be like, hey, that's so-and-so. And they look at you like, oh my gosh, I grew up listening to your music. And I'm like, thank you for making me feel old.

0: That's number 26. It's Back to Friends by Somber. And this is Bailey Littrell, your guest host this weekend, along with my dad, Brian.
1: Now let's get to another question from Instagram. What do we got, Bubba?
0: So Aaron Muffin asks, Bailey, I stalked your photography page and I'm blown away.
2: That's cool.
0: How did you get into photography? Oh, man. Okay, so Aaron, I got into photography basically just off of painting. I used to paint a good bit and I would sell my art, and that was one of the reasons.
1: But you still paint.
0: Right.
1: Yeah, when you're inspired.
0: That's the way I could pay for my new guitar strings when that needed to be rotated, which is about every 3 months. Fun fact. And so I finally got tired of ruining the furniture at my house, or, you know, my dog walking through and tracking through the living room. So I wanted to get into photography, and I wanted to try to edit things and find vibrant colors and bring out these interesting effects in photos. So that's really what got me started, and that was this summer, probably, like a couple months ago. So,
1: gotta give credit to Mom, because Mom has always been able to, like, see life through a lens, because Mom grew up as an actress. That's how we met in California. It was the 15th of June, 1997. She was cast on the As Long As You Love Me video shoot, and it was the rest of my life right there. So she taught me how to see life through a lens when I didn't really understand at that time. So I think you pick up some of that skill from her.
0: Yeah. Thank you so much for the question. It's one of my

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0: hear the same. That's Stateside by Pink Pantherist and Zara Larsson at number 23.
1: And this is Bailey Littrell taking over the countdown with help from my father, Brian, who you may know is a Backstreet Boy.
0: They don't have to know that. Well, okay, maybe they do. Okay, but for real, I am in the Backstreet Boys, and we have a new single out that we are so excited about. It's called Bottle Up, and I love this track. Now, the cool thing about it is that our manager sent it to us in an email file. They were like, hey, just take a listen to this song. And we were out of the country somewhere doing a festival show, I believe in Mexico somewhere. And they sent the email, and I was the first one to take a listen. And I loved it from the moment that I heard the demo. You know why? Because Ed Sheeran was singing the demo.
1: The rumors are true.
0: The rumors are true. Because Ed Sheeran co-wrote this with a guy named Savon, who came out of Max Martin's camp. Savon is an amazing writer, as well as everybody knows that guy named Ed Sheeran. But when he's singing a demo, he kind of sells it. So when we got in the studio to sing the song, we were all kind of worried about trying to match what Ed did, because he did such a great job. So the song is on the soundtrack for Paw Patrol, the Dino movie, which hits theaters this August. We are super excited about it. Who would have thought that a Backstreet Boy pop band, after 33 years, would be in a kids movie on the theme song of the soundtrack?
1: Pretty incredible.
0: You know what?
1: It's pretty incredible.
0: We're just going back in time.
1: The 14th. 14th it comes out.
0: The 14th. And now here it is. It's number 22. Check it out.

0: That's Baby Doll by Dominic Fike at number 21.
1: We'll be back with Ryan and Bailey Litchell in just a sec.
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1: Ryan's taking the weekend off.
12: But filling in, we have a Backstreet Boy, Brian Littrell.
1: And his boy, Bailey Littrell.
12: The boys are back in town.
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1: Ryan and Bailey are here all weekend long as your American Top 40 guest hosts.
0: And this is Brian Littrell from the Backstreet Boys taking over the countdown while Ryan is out.
14: And speaking of Seacrest, you guys might have seen me last year on American Idol, which was a wild experience. The biggest lesson I learned from the show was composure in mass amounts of pressure. I think American Idol taught me to hone in and believe in your craft, believe in who you are as an artist, because there will always be a big moment that you might not feel that you're ready for, but you have no option but to persevere. So I give Idol all the credit in the world.
0: So when it comes down to it, you gotta do it, right?
14: Exactly. And anyway, this guy competed on American Idol, and look at him now. It's Benson.

0: That's Harry Styles with American Girls at number 19.
1: And this is Brian Littrell from the Backstreet Boys.
0: And this is Bailey Littrell.
1: And together, we are taking over the countdown. This is awesome. I love this.
0: And this feels like a perfect spot to answer another one of your questions.
2: Hi, Brian. This is Elena from Olympia, Washington. I'm such a huge fan, and I wondered if you thought that you might ever take the Millennium Show on the road and what that would look like in your mind. Thank you. Bye.
1: I love to hear their voices because they're so happy to...
0: Well, I'm glad she's thinking what I'm thinking.
1: Well... You know, we talked about taking the Millennium Show on the road again. We talked about actually recreating it from top to bottom. But the only thing, the difference between 1999 and now is the technology is leaps and bounds from what it used to be. Like, when you think about playing in the round, because the Millennium Show in 99 and 2000 was in the center of the arena, so we would fly in from the back. Well, once we finish the Sphere residency, we're moving on to Düsseldorf, Germany, where we have 10 shows in Düsseldorf at the stadium. And I'm not giving out any secrets other than we might bring that flying gig back. So...
0: You might want to make a trip to Europe.
1: Well...
0: And it might have to be Germany.
1: You know, and if things go well in Germany, which I hope they will, because a lot of people don't know, the Backstreet Boys' origin of success began in Germany. So we're going back to Düsseldorf to reintroduce the Millennium Reimagined. It's not the exact show, Elena, but it's going to be close enough, I think, that you don't want to miss it. Thank you for your question. Number 18.

0: That's Malcolm Todd with Earrings. It's an AT40 on the Verge track.
1: More with Ryan and Bailey Littrell in a moment.
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0: Over the last 56 years, American Top 40 has brought families closer together.
3: And that continues this weekend with some father-son bonding.
0: When Brian Littrell from the Backstreet Boys and his son Bailey fill in for

0: That's Golden by Huntrix at number 17.
1: And this is Brian Littrell from the Backstreet Boys taking over the countdown while Ryan is off. And I am accompanied by my son, Bailey.
0: And besides helping out with this countdown of the 40 biggest songs, it's been so much fun working with my dad on my music career.
1: Has it really, like, be honest with the listeners?
0: Completely lying. No. it's been amazing.
1: I appreciate that.
0: Absolute honor.
1: Listen, what a great chance it is to get to co-host the show with you, because I want people to know, like, you as a person. Because a lot of people know the Backstreet Boys, but they don't really know you. You know, you're a songwriter, you're a producer, you were on Broadway when you were 13. You were nominated for a Drama Desk Award, which is right underneath the Tony. I truly believe in him and support him every which way I can, because any dad would do the same for their son, no matter what they do.
0: I was very blessed and lucky to have an amazing mother and father who were there for me the whole time and dropped everything in their lives and went with me to chase my dreams. So I don't want to get all choked up, but
1: let's not get all sentimental. Let's get back to the countdown.
0: Anyway, here's an artist that recently became a dad himself. It's Teddy Swims with Mr. Know-It-All at number 16.

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1: And this is Bailey Littrell, your guest host this weekend, with some help from my dad, Brian. Now, let's get to another one of your questions.
2: Hey, Brian and Bailey, this is Margaret. Brian, you've always been my favorite Backstreet Boy, and your self-titled album was one of my first CDs. I'd love to hear from each of you two things. Number one, what's a unique performance moment that you'll never forget? Maybe something that was unplanned, but a magical surprise or experience, whether it was between you and the band on stage or an interaction with a fan or the crowd. And then secondly, from each of you, outside of your careers in music, what do you most admire about each other?
0: That's a great question. Thank you so very much. I got to go back to 1999, the original Millennium Tour. If you listen to the Millennium album, I think it's track number 12 or 13 at the very end. It's called The Perfect Fan. And it's a song that I wrote and produced and dedicated it to my mom because she's always been my perfect fan. So one of the coolest moments in my career was going back to my hometown, singing that song, and walking my mom around on stage during that song in front of about 22,000 people, and that happened two nights. So, yeah, that was a pretty cool moment. What's one of your cool moments, Bubba?
1: Oh, man. It's when I got to open for you, 2019. We were playing Kansas City, and
0: on the DNA World Tour, right?
1: Exactly, yeah. I was 16 years old, and we walked out to Kansas City, and the crowd was basically full, and the arena was full, and I was so shocked to see that everyone actually showed up to listen. It was one of the greatest moments, and I literally cried at the very end. We were, you know, just me and my band, we were taking our bow, and everyone stood up, and it was just one of those moments where I was like, oh, wow, this is amazing. Like, hopefully one day I could have a show like this, take it on the road, and this could be the reaction that, you know, maybe by the time I, you know, get some facial hair coming in here substantially, that could happen, you know? So tell me this, what's something that you admire about me?
0: I admire your songwriting.
1: Thank you.
0: I really do. You are a great songwriter. Ever since you were a little boy, the way he hears melodies, the way he puts his words together, it just touches my soul each and every day. Normally, when he was living with his mother and I, we've been able to see him grow as a young artist for, you know, his whole life. And he also inspires me each and every day because of the things that he's been through, because it's not always easy being a Backstreet Boy. Right?
1: It's true. Very true. Yeah. Very true.
0: So not to get too deep, but what inspires that. You about me?
1: This one's easy. It's your compassion for others. You have a giving heart that not many people in this world have, but yet you also have a thick skin, and you've been able to be in so many tough situations through your life that you've persevered through. And that's before your career, that's your childhood to now, and seeing like who you are as a person and witnessing it and seeing your heart of gold like through it all. The one thing that won't change. It's quite beautiful to see. So,
0: man, I'm speechless. Wait, we have a show to run. All right, thank you for your question, Margaret. We really appreciate it.

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1: We'll be back with Ryan and Bailey Littrow in just a sec.
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20: And we have two special guest hosts taking over until he's back. All right. Sorry, had to do it.
1: Ryan Littrell and his son Bailey Littrell are taking over American Top 40. Backstreet's back.
0: All right. What's going on? It's Bailey Littrell hanging out with my father, Brian, while we count down the 40 biggest songs.
21: Man, I like this job. And you know what? Right now, we are in the middle of our
4: Fear Run in Las Vegas. It's like the best gig on the planet. I'm just going to say it. Because everybody comes to you. Like, we're running into people from China, from Japan, from the UK. This is such an amazing experience. We're blessed to have super fans all around the world. And we're playing this Fear all the way through the end of August. So I hope to see you there. If you don't have your tickets, you better try to get one.
0: All right, so let's get back to the music with another hit.

0: Number 13, it's I Hate That I Made You Love Me by Ariana Grande. This is Brian Lutcher from the Backstreet Boys taking over the countdown while Ryan is off. And I am actually accompanied by my son, Bailey, and he's helping me work all of this out too, right?
1: Yes. All right, now let's get to another one of your questions.
2: Hey, Brian and Bailey, it's Juan calling from Oakview, California. Random question, feeling saucy. I gotta know where you guys stand on Kentucky barbecue versus Georgia barbecue. We're talking KY versus GABBQ. Let me know. Football as well. Blessings.
0: Juan, that's a great question. Because growing up, I did not have a lot of Kentucky barbecue.
1: Our barbecue is very similar to North Carolina barbecue, except for the cornbread.
0: Hmm.
1: It's like an abomination to have sweet cornbread in Georgia, so... Those, you know, barbecue fusion places coming, and they're like, we have a skillet sweet cornbread. And we're like, no, you can't. And of course, I'm the one at the table like, yeah, I'll take some. And everyone's like, no, stop. Send it back. So
3: I'll take some. That
1: might be one of our biggest differences. I could be completely wrong, though. And then to our sauces, you know, we like some spicy sauces in Georgia.
0: Yeah.
1: So.
0: Hey, Juan, thank you for your question. I hope you got the answer that you wanted, feeling all saucy. Man, I think I want some barbecue now.

0: That's Ordinary by Alex Warren at number 11.
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0: That's Fever Dream at number 9.
1: And this is Bailey Littrell, half of the guest host team this weekend, along with my dad, Brian, from the Backstreet Boys. Yes, that is exactly what we call him around the house.
0: All right. You don't call me Brian, you call me Dad. So let's get back to another one of the questions from Instagram. At Looking for the Bluebird asks, after all these years, what is one of the songs that has taken on a completely different meaning since you first recorded it? All right, I gotta go with Quit Playing Games. We spent 3 hours in the studio in what we call the dungeon in Stockholm, Sweden, recording that song. Little did I know that that song would be like the most magnanimous song to really put the Backstreet Boys on the map. It was so simple. It did not take that long to record. Like I said, it took about 3 hours. So we weren't really invested in what that song's potential would end up to be. That song was so simple and catchy, which made it so great for radio. Traveling around the world after 30 some years and singing that song today, it makes me extremely happy because there was a time that I didn't really like singing it.
1: Now look at the evolution.
0: Look at what it did.
1: Look at the evolution. You have to love that song because it's such a huge part of your career.
0: Yeah. Thanks for that question at Looking for the Bluebird. Number

0: That's Watch It Burn by Katy Perry. It's on the verge of making the countdown.
1: More with Brian and Bailey Littrell in a moment.
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1: Ryan is taking the weekend off.
0: But filling in, we have a Backstreet Boy, Brian Littrell.
1: And his boy, Bailey Littrell.
0: The boys are back in town.
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6: That's right, and we are hanging out all weekend long. This is so awesome to be able to do this with you, Bubba.
7: I'm really glad we got to do this together.
6: Yeah.
7: All right, so I've been making a lot of music lately that I am super proud of, and I can't wait for everyone to hear it. In the meantime, you know, the studio life has been absolutely incredible. I've never enjoyed recording and writing as much as I do right now. I feel like the kid in the CD store discovering Millennium and saying, oh my gosh, my dad's famous. I have that, what I call spirit of a child again, that I have ever so missed. Make sure to follow me on Instagram at BaileyLittrell_music. That's BaileyLittrell. It's not French. It's literal, not Littrell. To stay up to date on everything coming out, I'm going to play my new single in a bit. But first, you got to hear this.
2: Number

0: That's Drop Dead by Olivia Rodrigo at number 7.
1: And this is Bailey Littrell, one of your guest hosts this weekend while Ryan is out. So I just released a new single that I'm so excited about. It's called So Be It, and it marks a major shift in my music career. It's my first pop single ever. I've been writing pop music my whole life, but I've been in country for about 8 years. This now marks my new beginning, the new journey, and I'm excited that I get to share it with you all. So,
0: hey, can I introduce it?
1: Because you want to, let's go.
0: Yeah, I mean, I am dad, you know. Okay, here it is. So Be It by my son, Bailey Littrell. It is an AT40 Extra. So proud of you both.
1: That's so awesome.

0: That's Ella Langley at number 6 with Choosing Texas.
1: American Top 40 with special guest hosts Brian Littrell and his son Bailey continues after this.
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1: When Brian Littrell from the Backstreet Boys and his son Bailey fill in

0: was Risk It All by Bruno Mars at number 5.
1: And I'm Bailey Littrell, hanging out with my dad, Brian, and running the countdown for Seacrest this weekend.
0: Now let's get to another question from you guys.
2: Hey, Brian, this is Kinsey from Champaign, Illinois. I'm a huge Backstreet fan, and you specifically have been a big inspiration in my life, both musically and personally. So I'd love to say thank you for that. And I do have a question. I'd like to know, what has been the most difficult decision that Backstreet Boys have had to make as a group over their 33-year career? Thanks, B.
0: That's awesome. Hey, Kinsey, I love that you're from Champaign, Illinois. That's pretty cool. You know what? I'm going to go back and I'm going to talk a little bit about the lawsuit that we had to file against Lou Pearlman in the original contract that the Backstreet Boys had. When we were all kids, you got to back up 33.5 years. We were all kids. We were aspiring artists. We wanted to be successful. And you can sign your life away. We did that. And not to bring the show down too much, it was a hard decision based upon the group to go ahead and file that lawsuit and break ties with our former manager. But it was also freeing in the moment that we were able to take control of our career. It came down to Kevin and AJ and myself and Howie and Nick to make all the decisions to move forward as a band. So as troubling as those times were, it was very empowering to be your own man and to take your career back. So thank you, Kinsey, for the question, and I hope you got the right answer. And I love Champ.

0: another one from Bruno Mars. It's I Just Might at number 3.
1: You know what? I can't believe it. We finally made it. The two hottest songs in the country are just ahead. This is Brian Littrell filling in from Seacrest with my son, baby.
0: And we will tell you who has the biggest song of the week. And we'll get to one last question from you guys coming up.
1: I'm so excited.
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0: Ryan Littrell and his son Bailey are your American Top 40 guest hosts.
1: We have officially made it. It's the top two songs in North America, and I'm one of your guest hosts, Bailey Littrell, here with my dad, Brian, who you might know as a Backstreet Boy. But before we hear the number two song, let's hear one final question from you guys.
2: Hey, Brian. This is Dana from Minneapolis. Hey, so I was wondering if you could clear something up for me. Did you ever go into those old Backstreet Boys AOL chat rooms back in the day and talk to fans? Because I was convinced that I talked to you when I was like 13, and I just wanted to know if that was actually you or not. Thanks for clearing that up.
3: Dana, what a great question. You know, sometimes, given my age, it's hard to remember who you talk to, but you know what? I'm going to go out on a limb and tell you the honest to God truth. I don't know if it was you that I spoke to, but I did go on those chat rooms and talk to fans. So the cool thing about AOL at that time is, you know, nobody knew like what the internet was going to do, and the chat rooms and things, just kind of the world opened up into not so small spaces where you could talk to everybody all around the world. So that was one thing that we took pride in, especially connecting with our fans. I think that's why the Backstreet Boys have the longevity that we do, because we are super good to our fans. Our fans make us who we are and give us all that success that we've had and still do. I think you said you were a lot younger, so maybe you'll find me on Instagram now because it's so easy to talk to us now. Thank you so much for that question. Now, here's number two.

0: That's the number two song, y'all. The number two song. It's So Easy by Olivia Dean. And this is Brian Littrell from the Backstreet Boys taking over the countdown while Ryan is off. And we are ready to unveil the number one song of this week. We made it, Bo. And the artist at the top said that producer Max Martin is a major influence on him. Hey, listen, I know Max, and he's a great writer.
1: Absolute legend.
0: Yeah.
1: And this guy is clearly taking notes because he has the biggest song in the country. It's Tame Impala with Dracula, the number one song for 2 weeks in a row.

0: That's the number one song for 2 weeks in a row. Dracula by Tame Impala.
1: And for one last time, it has to be one last time. And we had a blast taking over the countdown. What an experience.
0: Thanks, Ryan, so much for letting us fill in. And thank you guys for all the great questions. Be sure to check out my new single, So Be It, wherever you get your music.
1: And I hope to see all of you guys at the Backstreet Boys show at Sphere in Las Vegas. We're playing through the end of August, August 29th, which is pretty cool. Next week, I think you're in very capable hands with Alex Warren. But now, I guess we gotta go, right?
0: We're out of here.

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1: is
0: the axolotl. And we've talked about
2: axolotls.
0: Axolotls. They are
2: axolotl?
0: A type.
2: Axolotl?
0: Yeah, they're axolotl.
2: Axolotl.
0: No waddle.
3: 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Say it again.
0: Axolotl. Keep that L going. Axolotl. No
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3: What is that?
2: Axolotl.
0: No waddle.
3: Axolotl.
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0: My mom made the worst lasagna ever growing up because she put spinach in it, and it was disgusting. So
1: Jeremy's mom catching strays about her lasagna.
0: Don't ever eat my mom's lasagna because it was nasty. It was chicken. Chicken lasagna with spinach in it.
1: Is that even a lasagna at that point?
0: It should be a crime. My mother should have been thrown in jail for doing that.
1: Whoa.
0: 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Uh-oh, my mom just said...
1: You're in trouble.
0: She just said, I heard that. I should have been taken away by the police department. Is it still too late to report her?
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0: Jeremy, Kitty, and Josh in the morning.
1: You have something that you were like, what the frick? 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
2: So I had a friend and they had a family dog that I was super familiar with, and the dog passed away and it was so sad. And, you know, I went over to their house and the dog is sitting on the couch. She said, yeah, I had him stuffed. Her dog has been dead for like a year. Had him stuffed and just sitting on her couch.
1: No.
2: I was like, I hope your grandmother is not like sitting in the other room.
1: Oh my God. She's stuck too.
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0: our coffee in the morning, and I do 12 cups, okay? But it only does like 10-ish.
1: Mm-hmm. Yeah, same.
0: It's stupid.
1: Yep. Yeah. I don't know why it does that.
0: It's false advertising.
1: Yeah.
0: That's a jerk move from the coffee company. Because of that, she's like, you're drinking too much coffee because I gotta brew a second pot after you leave because you don't leave me enough coffee. She's beat me down. And now, in the mornings, I have to have a little cup of coffee to start my day. A little tiny little baby teeny tiny little baby baby cup of coffee. I gotta pour it in like a Fisher Price mug to enjoy my morning coffee and get my day started because she yells at me. This is my life now.
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1: is
0: the axolotl. And we've talked about axolotls.
2: Axolotls.
0: They are
2: axolotl?
0: A type. Yeah, they're axolotl.
2: Axolotl.
0: No waddle.
3: What is it? Say it again.
0: Axolotl. Keep that L going. Axolotl. No waddle.
3: I can't say it.
2: What the hell is an axolotl?
3: What is that?
2: Axolotl.
0: No waddle.
3: Axolotl.
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0: mom made the worst lasagna ever growing up because she put spinach in it, and it was disgusting. So
1: Jeremy's mom catching strays about her lasagna.
0: Don't ever eat my mom's lasagna because it was nasty. It was chicken lasagna with spinach in it.
1: Is that even a lasagna at that point?
0: It should be a crime. My mother should have been thrown in jail for doing that.
1: Whoa.
0: Child Protective Services should have showed up and taken me from that home. Uh-oh, my mom just said...
1: You're in trouble.
0: She just said, I heard that. I should have been taken away by the police department. Is it still too late to report her?
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0: have something that you were like, what the frick? When you walked into somebody's house and saw it.
1: So I had a friend and they had a family dog that I was super familiar with. And the dog passed away and it was so sad. 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She had him stuffed and just sitting on her couch.
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0: All right, Monday morning, Jeremy, Katie, Josh, getting things fired up. I think Katie's working on that YouTube feed. If you want to go see us live in the studios, search Mix 100 Denver. All brought to you by our good friends at Safeway. It's going to be a heck of a week on this here show. As far as prizes go, you're definitely going to want to set those reminders in your phone for 7:30 today for when we play Fast Five. Heck, I might call in and try to win a pair of tickets to go see Train, Bare Naked Ladies, and Matt Nathanson Monday, next Monday, right? The 17th at Red Rocks. I might have to go to that concert. I might not be here on Tuesday that week.
1: Well, I mean, we kind of need you. So.
0: Yeah, I might be sick that day. Anyway, we're going to have a lot of fun this week with Fast Five with Jeremy, Katie, and Josh. Mix 100.
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0: morning, live and local at a Lone Tree, Colorado, with Jeremy, Katie, and Josh Stembers. 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Great week for prizes on this here morning show, including 7:30 today. Pair of tickets to go see Train, Bare Naked Ladies, and Matt Nathanson at Red Rocks. Katie Crush, we got a gift card to the Great Greek Mediterranean Grill. Yes, please.
1: Yeah.
0: I've been eating very Mediterranean lately, so get some olives in your mouth, courtesy of JKJ. You ever done that? See how many olives you can get in your mouth?
2: Absolutely. Of course.
0: Oh,
2: yes.
0: Yeah. That's a great little party trick
1: right
0: there.
1: Put them all on your fingers. Mm-hmm.
0: Yeah. I'm a fan of the Kalamata olive. I love me a salty olive.
1: I don't think I've ever met an olive I don't like.
0: Really?
1: The
0: green with the pimento in them sometimes is kind of nasty.
1: The bar olives?
0: Yeah. I'm not.
1: Sign me up.
0: Like, if I get those, I squeeze them and the little pimento comes out and it's like the olive is giving birth. But I'm a Kalamata olive slut.
1: Oh, I love.
0: Yeah,
1: I like to put them on a piece of white bread with some cheese whiz and. Ooh,
0: whoa! You
1: town.
0: Just class this show. Oh!
2: Cheese whiz.
0: And here I'm like, I just like them on a salad with a little feta cheese.
1: I'm like, you know what you really do with an olive?
3: You put some cheese whiz on them, and then what you do is you dunk it in your glass of Mountain Dew,
1: exactly.
3: So it gets nice and soft.
1: Oh, if you're from North Dakota, you throw them in some beer.
0: Oh, okay.
1: Yeah, nice little garnish.
3: Roll them in some breadcrumbs and deep fry it. Make sure it's Wonder Bread.
1: Yes. See?
3: Then you wash it down.
1: Oh, so you've been there.
3: With
1: you
3: a
1: get it.
3: Diet Cherry Coke is what you need.
0: All right, so that's going on. And I will tell you, in the world of prizes, we've got something a little extra special for you guys this week, too. Something that Katie has put her talons into and forced these people to have her be involved in it.
1: You want to
0: talk about it? And,
1: yeah.
0: And tell everybody how to win these tickets.
1: Well, how exciting is this, first of all? If you're familiar with the Chicken Fight and Burger Brawl, folks, this has been going on at Elidge Gardens for a couple years now, and I absolutely love it. It's like a big fried chicken festival, if you will. But they've got like 40 different restaurants plus out there, unlimited burgers and chicken creations for you.
0: Shut up. They've got
1: live music, entertainment, chef showdowns in culinary competition.
0: A chef showdown.
1: Yeah,
0: is it cooking or do they actually fight each other?
1: Oh no, it's cooking. Yeah.
0: I wish they were actually fighting each other.
1: That's a different event.
0: Hand each of them a spatula and you're like, go.
1: Yeah, they already had the ring rented out for a different event, so they weren't able to do that. Mm. But they do have unlimited rides with this as well, so you get to go to Elidge Gardens for Chicken Fight and get in on all this chicken and burger craziness. But you also get to ride all the rides, and then you get to vote for your favorite and watch the chicken wing eating competition.
0: Gee, who's going to be participating in that?
1: Oh, my gosh, me! I'm so excited.
0: Old enlarged heart over here.
1: I am so excited. They asked us if we wanted to compete in the chicken wing eating competition. It's so funny.
0: Old heart palpitations over here.
1: I know, both of you were like, I don't know if that's really, you know what, though, Katie?
0: We got to get you like a nickname.
1: Well, they asked.
0: Do you have like a name, like a performance eating name? Penelope Palpitations.
1: They asked if you wanted one. I already signed up, so I already did all this. So I just said Katie because I was like, people.
0: Katie Cholesterol.
1: Katie. No, I do. Katie, just Katie.
0: Just Katie.
1: Just Katie.
0: Cardiac arrest, Katie.
1: They asked us if we wanted walk up songs. So we get a walk up song and we go up
0: on stage. What did you get?
1: I wanted something. I wanted something that we played on Mix 100 so that I could show homage to our radio station. You know, I'm up there because of Mix, Denver's best music. So I wanted a song we played. So I picked Justin Bieber's Yummy.
0: Okay. That kind of fits, but I'm a little disappointed you didn't pick the chicken dance.
1: No. So anyway, but we're giving away tickets to the festival all week long, so I believe we're going to do that on our Instagram pages and social media. So get over there and give us a like and a follow, because that's where it's going to be started. But I am so excited for this.
0: That's awesome.
1: I reached out to them.
0: So it's Jeremy, Katie, Josh on Instagram. Go give us a follow on there, and then of all of our followers, each and every day, we'll select one random person to go enjoy watching Katie stuff chicken into her pie hole.
1: Yeah, well, you get to eat chicken, too.
0: Oh, and
1: burgers.
0: That, too.
1: You get to have a fun time, too. But
0: so go follow right now, Jeremy, Katie, Josh on Instagram, and we'll pull that rando after every show this week, courtesy of JKJ.
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20: Good Monday morning. It is going to be another warm day. Highs once again in the upper 90s this afternoon, but there is a better chance for a few thunderstorms and a risk for a little severe weather on the far eastern plains. Quite a bit cooler with a better chance for some rain later in the week. Have a great day. I'm Denver 7 Chief Meteorologist Lisa Hidalgo.
21: 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Not much going on yet. Roadways are getting a little busier, but still nice and quiet up and down the freeways. Now, keep in mind, there's a big construction project starting today. It's going to close Santa Fe. Northbound Santa Fe will be shut down between 6th and 13th, and that'll be in place from 9 a.m. to 9 p.m. Through the weekday, Santa Fe will reopen over the weekends. 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

0: are quickly approaching our Mix 100 wine time, so if you'd like to enjoy a very unique night out with that special someone, even if it's your mom, Katie, you can go to Mix 100's Wine Time. That'll be happening at Elitch Gardens on Friday, August 28th, after the park closes, so it's going to be nice and quiet and intimate. It's going to be one of Denver's most unique wine tasting events. We'll have all different kinds of wine stations and some nibblies to munch on. DJ is going to be there, a photo booth, and I'm going to try to get together a giant game of hide and seek. So hopefully that pans out.
1: It's so you can leave.
2: Give it away.
0: It's a 21 and up event. You can buy tickets right now. Mix100.com. We got general admission and some VIP tickets. Do we know what you get with the VIP? Does anybody know?
1: More wine.
0: More wine! Yes! Right.
1: We will pour it down your throat for you.
0: Glug, glug, glug, glug, glug. We actually hand out straws to the VIP people. So check it out today. We would absolutely love to see you guys at Elitch's for Mix 100. Mix 100's wine time. All right, it's time for a Mix 100 sports report. Colorado is bringing back its statewide e-bike rebate program. It is popping on the 24th of this month. It looks like the state has about $3 million available for residents to receive a little cheddar towards an e-bike, which is really nice. Qualified buyers can receive $1,000 towards a standard e-bike, with an additional $300 available for cargo or adaptive models.
1: Oh.
0: Not sure what that means. I know what the cargo means, but I'm not sure what the adaptive is. Anyway, the rebate can also be combined with Colorado's separate $225 point of sale e-bike tax credit at participating retailers. So anyway, it's a good opportunity for people wanting to pick up a bike to get a little cash knocked off the top there.
1: Wait, what is the qualifier? Like, what do you have to
0: well,
1: do?
0: Well, you
1: got to
0: look it up.
1: Like,
0: there's income restrictions and things like that.
1: Oh, there is.
0: So,
1: okay.
0: Yeah,
1: you know.
0: Say,
1: I'm like, wait a minute. That seems like you can get an e-bike for free. Tell me more, Jared.
0: No, okay. They're pretty expensive. But $1,000 will knock a lot off there. I will tell you, like, I haven't been on mine much this summer, but I have one and I love it.
1: Yeah.
0: I love it, love it, love it. Especially, I went and zipped around Chatfield, all the way around Chatfield Lake there. Mm-hmm. And it was nice not to have to pedal for some of it. I will tell you that much right
1: now. I just
0: there.
1: Feel like I'm not doing much when I get on the
0: e-bike. Well, it's just
1: if
0: like
1: I,
0: work, really.
1: I know, but, shut up.
0: Dang. You just said I was going to be sitting in my car at wine time.
1: Yeah, because you will
0: it.
1: Be. But that's different. Because you will.
0: I'm gonna be sitting on a roller coaster.
1: Uh-huh.
0: I got something else for you.
1: What's that?
0: This new jacket that's coming out, they say, is perfect for athletes. Engineers at the University of Texas have developed a jacket capable of pulling up to 1.5 pints of drinkable water from the air on a daily basis. It's this special hydrogel fabric. And what it does is it absorbs moisture in the air, puts it in a little pouch there in your pocket, and then you can drink the water. They say this is huge. It's got huge benefits for people out hiking or camping. Maybe if you're a soldier and you're in a dry climate, even if you're in a dry climate, it'll pull moisture out of the air for you. Long-distance runners, hunters, all sorts of applications. I know you got a yucky face right now.
1: Well, because doesn't, like, people's BO mix with the air, and then you're drinking people's BO?
0: I'm kind of into it, though. No,
1: like,
0: it's not BO water.
1: Well, but what's in the air?
0: It's
1: all
0: just
1: the stuff.
0: Humidity.
1: Yeah.
0: But I'm sure it goes through some sort
3: of,
0: like,
3: filtration system?
0: Yeah. System in there that you're going to be able to
3: if there's that,
0: slurp
3: that
0: it
3: sounds
0: up.
3: Fantastic.
0: It's not just straight air, so it's not BO and sweat, bro.
1: Okay.
0: Quit making that face.
1: I'm sorry.
0: This is huge.
1: I can't.
0: You're a hiker. Like, imagine if you were out on a trail and you got lost and you're like, I'm so thirsty.
1: I know.
3: When you're alone,
0: give it a day. Give it a day.
1: There's other people out there and I smell.
0: Not when you're in nature alone and stranded.
1: Well, no, but you pass by people a lot when you're hiking and
3: I
1: give them a whiff and I don't want.
0: But what if you're alone out there and you're like stranded? This is the only way for you to get water is your magic water jacket.
1: No, I like it. I do like it.
0: You should like it.
1: It just shocked me a little. That's all.
0: Now, there are some people that I wouldn't want to be around if I'm absorbing their moisture. I'll tell you that.
1: Yeah, that's what I'm saying.
0: You're making a good point now that I think about
1: okay.
0: it. I can think of about four coworkers here.
1: Yeah. All of a sudden, you're drinking their water.
0: Yeah, I don't want their water. Josh, you have anything else?
3: Yeah, we do. This is a story coming out of Philadelphia that is warming hearts all over the world right now. Lewis Cobb, he's a 73-year-old man out of Medford Lakes, New Jersey, and a lifetime substitute teacher. Well, he is a diehard Philadelphia Phillies fan, and they have an annual charity auction that he actually won a chance to call an inning with Sports Radio 94 WIP WHIP. Which is the Nationals broadcast team. He bid $22,000 to be able to do this, and he called the game, and he did it seamlessly. I have a little bit here. Let's take a listen.
2: Okay. Then, Lewis, welcome. Glad to have you here.
4: Thank you, Scott. It's a thrill to be here. It's a lifelong dream to be in the Phillies broadcast booth. So here
0: Sounds
4: we
0: like
4: go.
0: He has a cold.
4: With the first pitch to Ortiz. It's in there for strike one call. Phillies with two in the bottom of the second to take the lead as we start the top of the third now. Phillies winning the first two games of this series. One more to go. Tomorrow night, and then a three-game set with the Blue Jays over the weekend.
0: He sounds like he's doing my voice when I make fun of Mixon Hubbard Sports. Like, he sounds like your typical sports
1: but
0: caster.
1: But he does.
3: He sounds like he listened to old-time sports yeah, he does. Calling
1: yeah.
3: radio.
1: Yes,
3: and
1: that's I love exactly it
3: because
1: it sounds like.
3: After they introduce him, he goes right into it. Scott Fransky and Larry Anderson, they're the normal radio guys. They introduce him, and like right off the bat.
1: He's like, just,
0: hey guys, it's a pleasure to be here.
5: And I absolutely
0: we got this guy up at bat right
1: yeah.
0: now. He's a swing and a miss.
3: He did that for 8 minutes, which was their total time inning, half inning. Wow. And he did such a good job.
1: Yeah.
3: He's pretty good.
0: All over. Oh. We're very proud of him here at Denver. Thanks for that.

0: Coming up.
1: What's next?
0: With JKJ.
2: Turn it up.
3: Well, it's your Mile High Hype up next. All the big stories of the day, including a very awkward birthday cake we'll tell you about. I've got another OnlyFans success story for you. And I know Katie's got a story about a puppy who beat the odds. And we'll be doing that and, believe it or not, a whole lot more in about 3 minutes and, let's say 12 seconds here at Denver's Mix.

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3: Well, let's talk about all the big trending stories of the day. Big old shout out to Kylie Jenner.
4: What?
3: Who is turning 29 years old today. Boy, she is getting old, old, old. She did celebrate this weekend with a pink-themed birthday party.
4: Oh, I saw her dress.
3: Oh, boy.
4: I liked her little shoes, too. She was super cute. She was really cute.
3: Decorations included a cake that looked like it was modeled on her own torso and hips. The cake was wearing a pink bikini. And had birthday candles sticking out, you know, where the nips should be.
4: Mm-hmm.
3: It also had the word meow written all over it. A pierced belly button.
4: The only thing I could think of.
3: The only thing I could think of is if I was at this party, I think there'd be a time where people are like, hey, where's Jeremy? Mm. And do you remember that scene in American Pie? With what he was doing to the pie. Wouldn't it be funny if people walked in the kitchen and I was laying on that cake?
4: No.
5: What?
4: Because then we'd have to bail you out today.
3: Jeremy, no!
4: That cake!
3: A whole lot of
4: no's.
3: Jeremy, no!
4: Actually.
5: Yeah. You're going to have a bunch of cupcake babies.
3: Candle in my eye. And
4: it didn't say no. Well, cakes don't talk, so
3: get off it. It's the closest I'm ever going to get to Kylie, I'll tell you that much. All right, so there's a story out this morning. Katie, you might know about this since you are a resident high cholesterol queen.
4: Okay.
3: Shake Shack appears to be charging...
4: Sorry.
3: See? I knew it! Okay, what did you have real quick?
4: Had their Shake Shack burger.
3: Okay.
4: And then we got their fries, or onion rings.
3: I knew the story. I wasn't even joking.
4: Friday night. Just went there.
3: So, maybe you've noticed this.
4: Okay.
3: There's a TikTok that's going viral right now where a couple shows up to a Shake Shack appearing, and they ordered there on the menu.
4: Uh-huh.
3: And then the menu appears to change when they decided to do no tip. So they tested it out. One went and ordered a meal with the tip.
4: Yeah.
3: Got a certain price. The husband went back, ordered the same meal, did no tip, and the price went up. Here's him talking about it.
6: My wife says that if you don't tip at Shake Shack, they make it more expensive per item, so we're about to find out. Every item went up by 50 cents.
4: What?
3: Every item, because he
4: they
3: said no
4: do
3: tip.
4: That?
3: And then this little thing comes on the screen that says, uh-oh, there was a mistake. There's been a pricing update to one or more items in your cart. And in the video, bloop, bloop, bloop, everything went up 50 cents. I don't know if this is true or not. I'm just reporting the hard-hitting news coming from TikTok this morning.
4: Can they do that?
3: I don't know.
4: Isn't
3: maybe
4: that
3: they're
4: price gouging, like max.
3: I don't know if it's on par with how some restaurants are including the, you know, the what do they call it? The back of the house charge. Thank you.
4: Can they do that?
3: So I'm wondering if that equates to a back of the house charge.
4: Like, that's at an actual sit down, let me take your order restaurant.
3: No. Let me tell you, this is coming off TikTok this morning. A viral video. So I don't know.
4: I will do my research. I will go there. How about that?
3: You should go there and check it out.
4: I'll order two meals and I'll
3: take
4: record
3: your statins.
4: Them all.
3: Exactly. Take your statins and go check it out.
4: I can do that.
3: I got one more thing for you. Harry Potter store Jessie Cave says she's making more money on OnlyFans than she did her entire acting career. There's not even any nudity or pornographic material on there. She played Lavender Brown, which was Ron Weasley's girlfriend or something.
4: Yeah.
3: I don't know. I've never seen any of this crap.
4: Yes.
3: Anyway,
4: what
3: she does is she makes videos on the OnlyFans where she's just brushing and playing with her hair. And she has made almost as much as she did doing all the Harry Potter movies. People will watch anything.
5: Why are they paying for that?
4: Oh my gosh, I have hair.
3: It's fetish people.
4: I want to do this.
3: I had to talk to my wife about getting something going.
4: Yeah.
3: Like wear a mask or something.
4: Nobody will ever know.
3: She's got awesome
4: hair.
3: She has
4: gray hair.
3: It's one of the things I love most about her is her hair. Sometimes I sniff it for fun.
4: Cash in on that, Jeremy.
3: Cash in.
4: Come on.
3: You guys would never see me again thanks to my wife's hair.
4: Yeah.
3: Start brushing, baby.
4: Weird sentence to say, but yeah.
3: Yeah. I'd pull things out of the drain and present it on screen.
4: People would be into it.
3: What else you got,
4: Katie? People be into it. Okay, so this is a heartwarming story because a little puppy Nana's okay after being bit by a rattlesnake.
3: How did that happen?
4: What? So here's how it all went down. Thank goodness for this good Samaritan, Caleb. Now, he found the baby, immediately jumped into action. Now, happened in Weld County, but he just noticed that this little puppy was abandoned and there were lumps all over little Kyoto's face. So rushed her to the vet and they were able to save her life once they figured out that she was bit by a rattlesnake. She did end up having a parasite as well, so they had to treat her for an infection.
3: Poor dog.
4: It was a little touch and go for little Kyoto for a minute, but you'll be happy to know that they were able to clear all of it up and that cute little furry gal is doing just fine with her new family.
3: Oh, thank God.
4: She's adopted, I know.
3: Lumpy and parasites. It sounds like some of our interns that we have working here.
4: And they got adopted too.
3: Yeah.
4: Yay! Little puppy kids.
0: They're now full time.
4: Yay! Okay, this is also a good look for Denver Waymo entering its second phase here in the Mile High City. So up until recently, it was just Waymo employees who were driving around town while the cars in the system, they collected the data to get to know the area. So at the moment, only company employees can use the driverless Waymo. They're still trying to figure out how Denver's all set up and everything. But the public's going to be able to book rides later this year, so get ready for it. And Denver, a very important testing ground for Waymo because it's the company's only test city that regularly sees snow and ice. So it's a really big deal us to be able to do it.
3: And lots of construction. We talked about this a couple weeks
4: ago.
3: There's all sorts of barriers.
4: My gosh, a mile
3: live animals.
4: High country up there.
3: Hobos.
4: Whole new way of driving. Well,
3: yeah.
4: Okay. They're figuring it all out. And again, later this year, you are going to be able to book rides. And then one more because this story, Nugs Ice Cream. So it's off on Colfax downtown. It's a little ice cream parlor, a little local shop. They got a rock thrown through their window. So this ice cream shop has been there for 12 years. Nothing like this has happened before. And the owners grew up in the area. So they did have to board up the window for a little bit. But Chris, who is one of the owners, he says the community has brought the bright spot to this whole story.
7: That the community has really rallied around us. We were super busy yesterday. People calling, people offering support. It's hard enough to keep the doors open when people aren't smashing them. Yeah, I hope they learn a lesson and get the help they clearly need.
4: Yeah.
3: They are missing a prime marketing opportunity right now.
4: What's that?
3: Buy one, get one. Rocky Road ice cream.
4: Oh, the Rocky
3: all
4: Road.
3: All week long.
4: Yes.
3: You come in, buy some Rocky Road, and raise some money to replace that window.
4: Well, and again, the community's really shown up and helped out. And I love the story here, too, because Chris, the owner, so him and his brother, they grew up in that area. That building that is the ice cream shop is an old Taco Bell. That's where they went to Taco Bell in high school.
3: Really?
4: So that's why they bought that building, because he and his brother frequented it all the time.
3: Ice cream tastes like a burrito.
4: It was definitely a hit for sure, but they're very happy that the community has shown up in the way they did. So they said that they heard this story and they've just been super, super busy. So
3: good.
4: The community has shown up.
3: Send me their info though. I'm going to send them my Rocky Road.
4: That's
3: promotion.
4: A really good idea. Yes. Nugs Ice Cream on Colfax. Go show them some love because they deserve it. There you go. Here's your Mile High Hype Chair.
3: Thank you, Katie.

0: really good news for all of us on this here morning show and everybody who is employed in Denver. They just announced that local minimum wage is going to increase to $19.84 an hour beginning January 1st, 2027. We're getting a raise, you guys. For tipped food and beverage workers, you're going up to $16.82 an hour. So a little more cash in your pocket. They say for somebody working full-time, that's about $1,100 more in gross annual pay before taxes if you work 40 hours every week. So at least it's a little something for you. Why are you looking at me like that?
1: It's so hard for me, and I don't ever want to say, you know, don't give people money for a service that they provide you. But I just remember when I waited tables, I made $2.15 an hour because that was before that law went into effect.
0: That was in the 1900s.
1: You counted on tips. Like, you really did. But now it's like we're still tipping that same amount, if not

0: more, but they're making more. And so it's hard for me to justify that. Okay. It's just like, wait a second.
1: Why are you so mad at the food and beverage industry?
0: I'm not mad at them. Like, I want them to get their cheddar, obviously.
1: Yeah.
0: But it's like, if things have changed, but we haven't amended the way, I don't know.
2: You're like, it's
1: well,
2: not fair.
1: You know what?
0: It's not fair.
1: We'll keep it lighthearted and say, hey, guys, you're making some more money.
0: Got so much
1: money. Yay. And we're getting a raise, too. Yay.

0: HD1 Denver. Jeremy, Katie, and Josh in the morning. Mix 100.
1: About a half an hour away from Fast Five. Make sure you call in today. It's our fun Think Quick game. Up for grabs this week, a pair of tickets to Red Rocks to go see Train, Bare Naked Ladies, and Matt Nathanson. Oh my God, take me back to high school right
2: now. Yeah.
1: That's up for grabs all week long with JKJ. I do have to give a very special shout out to our partners over at Waterworld. Loaded up the old family SUV with the kiddos this weekend, and we went out to explore that brand new Summit Canyon out there.
2: Oh, yeah.
1: The new area. Awesome.
2: Yeah.
1: I mean, it was incredible. So nice and new and fun, and the kids ate it up.
2: I bet.
1: My wife and I hadn't been out to Waterworld since, speaking of high school, probably high school days. So it's been a minute since I was out there. And we had a blast. It was a really good time.
2: It's a good weekend to be out there, too, with all those temps, like flirting with triple digits. Oh,
1: bro. Yeah. We tried the Dr. Pepper Dippin' Dots out there, which made me very happy. And then I got yelled at, too, because one of the slides, we were waiting up at the top. This was one of the new ones there at Summit Canyon. And there's like a red light, green light, you know, go stop, go stop. So my son zipped down on the green. And then it turned back to green fairly fast. And I was like, oh, well, I guess I'm okay to go.
2: Yeah.
1: So I zipped down it too. And as I was approaching the bottom, I could see the lifeguard down there blowing the whistle at my son going, get out, get out, get out, get out, get out. As I come flying up right behind him and almost plow into him.
2: Jeremy.
1: And I got out. And he's like, sir, you gotta wait until the person before you is out. I was like, I didn't know it turned green.
2: Exactly.
1: He's like, well, sometimes it doesn't register when kids go down. I was like, noted. Thank you. And it was so sweet. This little old lady that was standing there, she's like, well, at least if you had hit him, it was family. You'd be fine. And I go, ma'am, you're absolutely correct. At least I would have slammed into my son.
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2: Denver weather.
3: With Monday morning, it is going to be another warm day. Highs once again in the upper 90s this afternoon, but there is a better chance for a few thunderstorms and a risk for a little severe weather on the far eastern plains. Quite a bit cooler with a better chance for some rain later in the week. Have a great day. I'm Denver 7 Chief Meteorologist Lisa Hidalgo.
5: 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Not much going on yet, although routes are getting busier. There are no crashes and no problems. Westbound 76 in from 104th, taking about 10 minutes. 270 getting a little busier, as well as I-25. Starting to bunch up through the downtown area. 6th Avenue looks great. In from Lakewood, no trouble on C-470. Boulder Turnpike, Highway 36 clear toward Broomfield or even Boulder. 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
1: 7:30 with JKJ, Mix 100. Make sure you try to call in and play today. One of my most favorite things about coming in each and every day is just hearing the craziness that is Katie's dating life. I just can't imagine being out in the dating world. I don't know what you're doing, but you are just attracting.
2: You are attracting
1: just the most delightful people, just the wildest stories.
2: Yeah.
1: We kind of have to tiptoe around this one as to not offend anybody, but
2: yeah.
1: I mean, not your type, so
2: No, not my type.
1: I don't know how far into this you want to go, but I would say over the past week or so, you've been like kind of raving about this dude.
2: Yeah, like we can bend some just because, you know, we met on one of the dating apps and immediately he'd asked me, hey, do you think we could take this to text? Mm-hmm. So we're not going on the app. And usually I have a rule of I don't give someone my phone number unless I've met them. But after the whole Chicago guy scenario, I'm like, I'm going to do things a little different this time around. I'm going to do things that are a little outside of my comfort zone. So when he asked for my number, I gave it to him and he immediately called me, like dialed my number and pressed the green phone. Called me.
1: That's right? I thought, which that was great.
2: Surprised by it, and immediately, like, I loved the sound of his voice. We were talking about things, super deep. And we were talking about things that were outside of the normal, like, get to know you dating. What's your favorite food? Do you like to hike? Do you like sports? Mm-hmm. Like, we were actually talking about real things, and so I was like, oh, this feels good. You know, talking to this guy feels a little good. Now, there were a few red flags in which we talked about, but I was just like, well, when we actually meet, maybe we'll figure these things out, right? So we made it a point to meet yesterday, and you know, immediately I walk into this restaurant and he is not how he described himself to be. And without getting into too much detail to make myself look like a huge jerk, I was a little upset by it just because, you know, we had talked about things like he told me he spends an hour and a half in the gym every day,
1: right? And that result was not present.
2: Is a lie. I was like, ah. And again, I don't want to be mean to people, but I'm
1: when
2: like,
1: you have something that you like,
2: yeah,
1: that you're attracted to, and you've been told by that person, that is who I am, and then you come in to see them, and that is not who they are, that would be frustrating.
2: And when we've exchanged pictures, and they've been pictures that don't show that part of a person, they're very, you know, like, they on purpose, they take it like this so as to hide
1: a little higher.
2: Things. And now that I'm going back looking at them in hindsight, I'm like, yeah, should have noticed that. Should have noticed that, but I wasn't thinking in that way.
3: Yeah, but that's like being detective. You
2: I know.
3: Like,
2: no, you have to, be a detective now, Josh. Because I showed up and
3: that's not fair.
2: Here's the thing. Okay, so here's the thing that really
1: you gotta get into. Yeah,
2: I know.
1: You gotta get into it.
2: I don't want to be a jerk.
1: Because you notice now that you go back and look at the pictures, you've noticed something.
2: I noticed that he's taking all the pictures from one specific angle, and I did not put two and two together before we met. But afterwards, I was like,
1: and explain the angle is like one
2: all
1: side
2: from
1: of his face.
2: Right side of his
1: right
2: face.
1: Right side of his face. All so he's looking.
2: From the right side of
1: looking,
2: his face.
1: Yeah.
2: Yeah. And so then I show up, and not only when I show up, he's seated to where his right side is facing me, right? So when I walk in, it's only his right side.
1: Yeah.
2: And then he tells me to sit in the chair that is facing his right side. So he has this whole setup. He's got it figured out, right? So then we sit down, and I realize, see, I don't want to be a jerk, Jeremy.
1: He had an issue with a... No, it's up to you to say.
2: I know! I thought you were going to help me out there.
1: No, I'm not going to help you out.
3: It's just not what you thought.
2: It's not what I thought. Is that okay for me to say it like that? It's not what I thought. When he looked at me head on, I was like, have you ever seen a pug?
1: We'll just say that. Leave it right there.
2: Have you ever seen a pug? Look at you.
1: So there you go.
2: Dead in the face.
1: So there you go. Okay, so that's not what you were... Poor guy. I mean, that's...
2: I know, and I don't
1: want looking
2: to
1: for love.
2: Ever make someone feel bad about themselves, but I just feel like for me to go into the situation and see that, and I'm
3: it was
2: like...
3: almost untruthful,
1: you
3: right?
1: You can't
2: very
1: hide.
2: Untruthful.
1: You don't want to hide
2: you
1: that.
2: You can't hide it now, and I just feel bad because I don't want to say something about it, but I also want to be like,
1: duh,
2: I don't know what I want to be like. And this is where, again, you have to be a full-on detective dating anymore. Yeah. Because you have to really decipher people's photos. I mean, you have to ask them for the complete 360.
0: Yeah.
2: Like, you know, like when your face...
0: It's funny. I was just looking at a car online a couple minutes ago, and they've got those 360 cameras now that they put in the car. So you can look all the way around the inside. That's what they need for dating.
2: Well, not only that, but you need, you know, like when you have to do the face ID for your phone where like you check your bank account and it has your face scan. I need that. I need you to do the face scan.
0: Do you think
2: me,
0: that guy can get into his bank account?
2: I don't know.
3: Stop it.
2: I do feel, because that's the thing too. On top of that, I want to point out that just the vibe when I sat down, I could tell that. Yeah, now I know why you wanted my phone number so bad. You wanted to create a relationship, you know what I mean? So there was so much more into it. But he was also very combative. Like, the whole time we argued, and I'm like...
0: Well, onward and upward.
2: Yeah, exactly.
0: This is great. Just keep dating, because it's given us some awesome stories for the
2: year.
0: So
2: I know.
0: There's somebody out there for you. Or not. Maybe, probably not.
2: Have you ever seen a pug?
0: It's a nice thing to say. Good luck.

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1: The fun starts now with Fast Five.
0: Yes, 5, 5, 5, 5.
1: It's time to play Fast Five.
2: Fast Five.
1: How fast can you be?
3: We go fast without it.
2: With Jeremy, Katie, and Josh.
4: All right, here we go. First, Fast Friday. Oh, that's not the music I wanted. First Fast Five of the week with Jeremy, Katie, Josh here at Bix 100. Boy, you can tell it's a Monday here. We want you guys to call in and play. Here's our number, 303-691-1MIX, 303-691-1649. We'll get you on the air, get to know you, find out what you did over the weekend, and then I'll toss a category at you and start a 10-second timer. Within those 10 seconds, you got to give me five things that have to do with that category. Think you can pull it off on a Monday? Are you wide awake and ready to play? 303-691-1MIX, 303-691-1649. 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Katie, give us some examples for people that who have never played Fast Five
5: before. Okay, so yeah, you've asked for things like five things made of rubber or five websites designed to find a job. The one that won it on Friday was five reasons that you'd get in your car and go to the ER. And
4: oh, yeah.
5: Hunter was the big winner. So, yeah, you are all over the place when it comes to what you ask for categories, Jeremy.
4: It's true.
5: Yeah.
4: I'm a silly, silly boy. I'm a silly boy. All right, so call in and try to play, especially if you've never played before. 303-691-1MIX. 303-691-1649. If you'd like to play Fast Five, and I'm telling you right now, you're going to want to try to get in and play today because of the prize this week.
5: Oh my gosh, you're getting pretty much three concerts with this prize because you're going to Red Rocks and you get to see Matt Nathanson there, you get to see Bare Naked Ladies there, and you get to see Train there all in the same
4: Woo-hoo!
5: Night. It's a week from today, again, out at Red Rocks. So a great prize up for grabs all week with Fast Five.
4: How do I get out there and see that concert and not be tired the next day?
5: Like, how do I win Fast Five?
4: I want to go so bad, but it's on a, you know, it's a work night.
5: Oh, you may have to take a nap.
4: Take
5: one for the team.
4: Maybe you'll see me out there at that concert with you. 303-691-1MIX. 303-691-16 to the 49 if you'd like to get in and play Fast Five today. Hey, listen, if you get placed on hold, don't hang up. I see a lot of you guys doing that. Let's go to Kevin. Hi, Kevin. Welcome to the show, buddy.
6: Hey, guys.
4: Good morning. How was your weekend?
6: It was good. Went to the pool and did some school shopping.
4: All right. For you, are you going back to school?
6: No, for my kids.
4: Oh, good. How much did that cost you?
6: Shoes alone were about $400, which is crazy.
4: It's nuts, man.
5: How many kids do you have?
6: I just have the two, but for some reason they each needed three pairs of shoes.
4: Yeah. Maybe it's crazy. It's the time to do it, you know, get fresh kicks and nice new shirts and supplies. And well, good for you. You sound like a good dad, Kevin, so thanks for doing that.
6: Thank you.
4: I got one. The first one I have for you, I don't know. This is kind of funny since we're talking about shoes. It came in from a lady over the weekend, and I want to use it. We'll see how you do, buddy. But, Katie, I need your help.
5: Okay.
4: In 10 seconds, I need you to name five different types of women's high heels. Go.
6: Stilettos.
4: Yep.
6: Wedges.
4: Sure.
6: Platform.
4: Yeah. Uh-oh. Hurry.
6: I don't know anymore.
4: Dude, you did pretty good.
5: You did.
4: There's the block heel. There's the kitten heel.
5: Kitten heel's my favorite.
4: Is it?
6: Yeah, never heard of either of those.
5: No.
4: The heels actually look like cats, which is really cute. So.
5: We'll let you go with that. It's fine.
4: Kevin, thank you for trying, buddy. Have a good day.
6: Yeah, thank you.
4: All right, later.
5: Bye, Kevin.
7: He did a lot better than I thought.
5: I thought he was going to blow that one.
4: We got Julie. Hi, Julie.
8: Hi.
4: Hi. How are you today?
8: Good.
4: What'd you do this weekend?
8: Worked.
4: All right, that's okay. Good for you.
8: Yeah.
4: What's the best food you had this weekend?
8: Oh, God. Jimmy John's.
4: Not mad at that. I am not mad at that. I love their bread. I love huffing their bread.
5: Their bread is so good.
4: You ever sit in the car and just huff their bread, Julie?
8: No, I did not.
4: Maybe you should try to do that. Pretty good. All right. Let's see. What do I have for you? Let me scratch out five different sub companies. Let me grab my list just so I have it ready. Now, no cheating and no help, okay? But in 10 seconds, please reel off any five famous queens. Go!
8: Queen Elizabeth, Queen Mary, Queen Latifah.
4: Yes!
8: Queen Elizabeth II, Queen...
4: Buzzer hit. You got four.
5: Julie, that was
4: the Queen of Hearts would have wrapped it out, right?
8: Oh, geez.
5: That would have been
4: not bad, Julie. Not
5: that
4: bad
5: was good.
4: At all.
5: Yeah, impressive.
4: You have a Super Dupes Monday.
8: Thanks, you too.
4: Okay, bye.
9: Dang, I thought for sure.
5: I thought she was going to get that. I love that she said that.
4: We got a Katie on the line. Hi, Katie.
10: Hi.
4: Hi. The little note on my screen says, you better go to Katie soon. She's hanging with a newborn.
10: Yep. And I've got a 2-month-old.
4: Oh, Lord help you.
10: And a 2-year-old. So.
4: Oh, Lord help you.
5: You're like, I have 60 seconds. That's all I can spare.
4: All I got to say is thank you for saying a 2-year-old and not a kid that's 24 months.
10: Yeah. Oh, yeah. That would be worse, probably.
4: That would be. We'd have to let you go at that point. So funny. What's your new little baby's name?
10: Malcolm.
4: Little baby Malcolm.
5: Are you going to have one more so he can be in the middle?
4: Hey-o.
5: Come on.
4: Yeah.
5: You got to have one more.
4: Hey-o.
10: Malcolm and Marley.
4: So sweet. So sweet. Now, where was this baby conceived?
5: Okay.
10: Oh, gosh.
5: You ain't got to tell him nothing.
10: Probably at home. Nothing fun.
4: Oh,
10: you know,
4: man.
10: Had a 1-year-old at the time. But
5: I got 60 seconds. Go.
4: Go. I'm still waiting for somebody to say, like, oh, a Walmart dressing room. Or...
10: Oh, yeah. Nothing crazy like that.
4: Invest at Mile High, you know. All right. That's fun. Well, thank you for calling in with a newborn. I know you're busy. Let's get to it. The name is Johnson. In 10 seconds, I need you to give me five famous people with the last name of Johnson. Go!
10: Oh, God. Scarlett Johansson. I don't know.
4: I'm going to hold on to that one because there's a ton. Damn it. I want to give you the prize. I want to wrap it up right now and just say you win.
5: Johansson.
10: I'm sorry. That was very hard.
4: You know what? Once you hang up, you're going to think of a bunch of them, like Dwayne The Rock Johnson. But,
5: yes. No, that was so smooth, Katie.
4: Thank you for the laughs, Katie. Thank you so much. And you have a great Monday with the kids.
10: Okay.
4: All right, bye.
5: Bye.
4: Oh, my God.
5: Alex, she knows how smooth that was.
4: So
5: that
4: smooth.
5: Was so good.
4: That opened up a phone line if you want to call in and play Fast Five on a Monday, 303-691-1649. 303-691-1649. Here is Landon. Hi, Landon.
11: Hey.
4: Hey, yourself. What was the best food you had this weekend?
11: You know, probably Wendy's. They brought back their, like, pretzel burger. Oh, my God.
4: Oh, yeah, that's
5: Did
4: money.
5: They really?
4: That is money.
5: Ooh.
4: I'll eat anything with a pretzel bun.
11: I mean, it's pretty good. It's pretty
4: you could shove some cat turds inside of a pretzel bun, and I'm eating it.
11: So, that's a little far.
4: Yeah. You could pull that giant clump of hair out of the drain in your shower and put it on a pretzel bun down the hatch.
5: Don't ruin pretzel buns for us. Stop it. No.
4: Am I grossing you out, Landon?
5: Yes, you're grossing me out.
4: Ah, he's fine. He's fine. All right, Landon. All right, well, speaking of restaurants, your letter is P, like poo-poo-pee-pee. P, like pirate, all right? 10 seconds. I need five restaurants that start with that letter P. Go!
11: Let's see. We got Panda Express, Panera Bread, Papa John's, Pizza Hut, and Popeye's.
5: Dang, son.
4: Is that all you got? Perkins, P.F. Chang's?
5: Yeah. That was so good.
11: You know, I've never actually been to P.F. Chang's.
4: Oh,
11: crazy.
4: Man, you're missing
5: got
4: out.
5: To.
4: You
5: Their are lettuce missing wraps out, are where it's at. Woo-wee!
4: Okay, do you know what you're supposed to say to me if you win Fast Five?
11: Look at that winny winny win sound.
4: No, you added an extra winny win in there. Landon gets it done today. Getting her done. Landon, you the man. We're going to send you off to Red Rocks for a banger of a concert next week. It's going to be a blast. I am going to put you on hold now, buddy. We'll tell you about your prize, and you have a super dupes day, dude.
11: Yeah, you too. Thank you.
4: Thank you, Landon. Hold
5: Bye,
4: on.
5: Landon. Great job.
4: Getting her done with restaurants today. And we'll play again tomorrow morning, 7:30. Fast Five. Set those reminders in your phone so you can hang out with Jeremy, Katie, and Josh here at Mix. You-

0: Katie, you want to give a quick update on this chicken fight event that you're going to be at and how people can win tickets to it?
1: Oh my gosh. It's August 20th at Elidge Garden. So go give us a follow on Instagram at Jeremy Katie Josh. Katie spelled K-A-T-Y and it's all one word. Then you are in it to win it. Each and every day we're giving you a pair of first take tickets, first taste tickets rather, to Chicken Fight Burger Brawl. So again, August 20th at Elidge's, and what it's going to be, it's like a culinary showdown of the region's top restaurants. So they've got a lot of competitions within the event, but you also get to walk around and you get unlimited burgers and chicken creations.
0: That's awesome.
1: Wow. You get to eat as much as you want. I know.
0: Get your eating pants on.
1: Yes.
0: That's a stretchy pants day right there.
1: It's a stretchy pants
0: Or your overalls. Bust out your classy overalls.
1: Yes. You also get unlimited rides. So you can eat all this food and then go whip around
0: and go
1: on
0: get
1: all
0: dizzy.
1: Rides.
0: Yeah. Definitely wear your overalls.
1: Do the rides beforehand and then eat all the burgers and chicken creations. And then you can vote on your favorite. But it is just a whole night full of awesome stuff. And I'm going to be in the chicken wing eating competition.
0: Unbelievable.
1: I know. I have been training for this my whole life. So you can win a pair of tickets again just by giving us a follow on Instagram. So go do that. And hope to see you out there at Chicken Fight, though.
0: Yeah.
1: We'll be pulling
0: one random person each and every day.
1: Each day, yes.
0: Give us a follow. Jeremy, Katie, Josh on Instagram. Do you know the wing competition?
1: Yeah.
0: Is it like true spicy hot wings?
1: Or? Oh, I already know.
0: So what is it that you're going to be eating?
1: It's a normal wing, so I don't think there's any spice factor in it, but it's who can eat 20 the fastest. So it's not who can eat the most. It's not, it's who can eat 20 the fastest.
0: I got to ask you then, have you been training?
1: Yo.
0: I mean, I know you've been training your whole life. Yeah, it's a cute line and everything.
1: No, but really.
0: But, like, do you make them at home and then you're like, time yourself?
1: Well, this eating fast. Like, I've been trying to eat things faster than I already do, but I am that person. You know those videos you see on like social media where they're like, you know, you married somebody when, and you sit down to eat at the same time, mm-hmm. and the guy always finishes.
0: That's me,
1: the girl,
0: 100% of the time.
1: And she's always shocked, like, oh my god, I had one bite and you're already done. Like, no, I'm the person who finishes fast.
0: That's you.
1: Like,
0: you know what?
1: I can throw down.
0: We should sit down, you and I, at some point, same meal, and see, and go at it,
1: homie. This is how you, this is my love language.
0: Home at.
1: I know.
0: Home at.
1: Like, don't tease me. We need to do this. Like,
0: and we have to make eye contact the entire time.
1: Oh, I can make it weird? Let's go. All saucy?
0: Yeah, because that is definitely a complaint with my wife that she's like, we sit down. And she's like, you're done within 30 seconds. It's always the line, did you even taste it?
1: I know.
0: I'm like a dog.
1: No, I do,
0: so just get it done.
1: I always say, like, I don't want it to bite me back.
0: Hey.
1: I'm like, I'm going to get you.
0: Well, I smell our own competition at some point. But
1: this.
0: It can't be, you got to eat like you would normally eat, let's say. Like, you can't, like.
2: No, you can't speed it
0: up. You can't speed it up. It would be like we're sitting down at dinner, and you got to just eat like you normally would, but see who eats the fastest.
1: What is the point of this? I thought we were going to have an eating competition.
2: No,
1: like,
2: it's not like a pie eating.
0: Let's go! Just, we'll flesh this out. All right.
1: You're going to have to calm me down.
0: Well, go follow us on Instagram, Jeremy, Katie, Josh on the IG, and one lucky winner today will win those passes to watch Katie pound some chicken down her pipe.
3: Let's go!

0: songs away. Got a little Gwen Stefani and some Tame Impala here I'm going to play for you guys. Two songs away from us coming back and talking a little bit about what we did this weekend and how a couple things were incredibly lame.
1: Yeah.
0: But, like, we're really okay with it.
1: Yeah.
0: Like, it feels good to do stupid, lame things, I think.
1: I had the best time ever.
0: And even Kate even made a video about her lameness. And somehow I smiled during that video.
1: It was fabulous.
0: We're going to talk about how lame is actually cool. It's a good thing. We all need little lame moments in our lives. Two songs away with Jeremy, Katie, and Josh here at Mix 100. Here's a

0: right, hang out with us right around, let's say 8:20 this morning. We'll be opening up the phone lines because we're going to want your calls and comments. If you've ever had a sign from the hereafter, if you had a relative, a friend, somebody pass away, and ever since then, there's been signs that they're around.
1: It happens.
0: Even a pet. The story I've heard about pets.
1: I know. The pets is crazy.
0: You still hear your dog run up and down the stairs? Yeah. We'll want your calls, comments, definitely. Right around 8:20 today with JKJ. We were all laughing off the air just a little bit ago because there's little bits and pieces of our weekends that were so incredibly lame.
1: Yeah.
0: But we're also happy about them. I love the story that Josh finally found out what a cami is, which is kind of cute.
1: That is funny.
0: Oh, this guy. I had no idea. This guy's got a steady girlfriend. You can tell.
2: It's crazy.
0: Josh found out what a cami is.
2: Yeah, boring shopping. So much shopping.
0: We had friends over on, I think it would have been Friday night. And I am eating incredibly clean right now, and I am not drinking, just because I need some lifestyle changes, you know?
1: Yeah.
0: It's just one of those things. It's like, I just need to change some ways. So, not that I was a raving alcoholic, raging alcoholic. I wasn't. Raving or raging alcoholic, either one of those. I was not drinking a lot, but...
1: Rave
0: about this. Oh, my God, I drink so much! but I've just decided to cut alcohol out. I just want to eat a whole lot healthier. I'm going to try to be hitting those protein goals each and every day.
1: Uh-huh.
0: Because I kind of feel like this is my last chance to have that one of those rockin' bods.
1: Yes. I'm right there with you. I think that...
0: Right?
1: Yes, exactly.
0: Like, the end is near.
1: It's a whole lot of motivation. Well, no, it's just like
0: it's
1: if
0: like,
1: you...
0: This is it, right?
1: If I want to show it off, like...
0: I'm not 20 anymore.
1: Yeah, but...
0: But, like, I want to...
1: Yeah.
0: Be... What do they say? Be the best-looking dad on the block.
1: Ooh!
2: A dude.
0: They've also... The line that my neighbor gives me across the street is, don't let the old man in. Do not let the old man in.
1: Oh, no, because like once he comes in...
0: As he's got incredibly stark black dyed hair... He is not letting the old man in at all.
2: He's doing
0: it. I love this guy. I love him so much. But anyway, we had friends over on Friday night, and we ordered thin crust pizzas with spinach and tomatoes and black olives and mushrooms on them. Quit making that face!
1: I'm waiting.
0: I'm actually not even really supposed to be eating pizza, but I was like, okay, I'll do some thin crust with veggies all over. And then we all sat around the table and caught up. And instead of cracking open some cold ones, having some old fashions, we had hot tea.
2: Like
0: thin crust pizza and hot tea. And we told our friends, they were like, can we bring anything? And we're like, bring your favorite tea. And you know what? We sat around and we had hot tea. We caught up. And I got to tell you, it was a great night.
1: Was it?
0: We laughed. We had moments when we had tears coming down our eyes because we were laughing so much about stories and just things going on in our lives. And you know the best part?
1: Huh.
0: The next day, there was a text thread going back and forth, and everyone was like, we don't feel like crap today.
1: Yeah, no.
0: We feel fantastic.
1: It's amazing.
0: Isn't it amazing when
1: really
0: you don't
1: is.
0: Drink a lot? You have a great time. You're hanging with good people, and you don't feel like crap for the next 2 days.
1: Yeah.
0: Now, I was up peeing about 9 times that night because I had so much tea.
1: That little teeny tiny bladder.
0: Yeah.
1: Sorry.
2: Wow.
0: No, I got it was a big bladder, Katie. I got a big bladder, girl. But yeah, it was just so nice, and we all agreed at the end of the night when everybody was going home, they're like, you know what, this was so incredibly lame, but it was so incredibly refreshing as well.
1: Nice little change up.
0: It really was. So I encourage people to do that every now and then. Ditch the booze. Try to have a dry night with your friends, and I think you'll appreciate your body and your lifestyle for the rest of the weekend. I really do.
1: Yeah.
0: Now, I had to laugh, too, because then I hopped on Sunday, and I saw Katie's lame weekend. She's like, I was on a light rail.
1: I did, for the first time ever.
0: Which is so shocking to me, because you've lived here for years.
1: I know, and everyone has said that to me. I got so many messages that were like, wait, you've never ridden the light rail? I'm like, I've never had the need to ride the light rail. I've just never done it. But we went to a concert out at Fiddler's on Friday night, the Sublime concert with 311 and Slightly Stupid.
0: You just got a little less lame, but...
1: What do you mean? I know, the reason I rode the light rail was pretty awesome, but it was the first time I ever rode it, and I was just like, I'm gonna make a video, and I sure did, and it was just like, it was fun.
0: What'd you think of it?
1: It was clean, it was nice, and like, got me from A to B super quick. Like,
3: as the light rail does.
1: Works just like it said it was going to work.
4: Stop at every couple.
1: That's kind of. Like, it stops at every station.
3: What station did you get on at?
1: We got on at Lincoln. So down at the very south. We drove it up to Arapahoe. So not too many stops because we just went up to Fiddler's. But it's funny because, boy, like, I tell you what. So we rode the light rail up to Arapahoe and we walked to Fiddler's. We watched the entire show. For some reason at that show, man, I don't know if it's all that walking or all that screaming, but I sure was hungry. So then we walked from Fiddler's over to Shake Shack, and then we walked from Shake Shack back to the light rail station, and then we rode the light rail back to my friend Violet's house, and then we walked back to Violet's house. So we did a lot of walking, but it was nice. It was a beautiful night.
3: I'm glad to hear it went well.
1: And I've never made my way around a concert like that with the light rail as my transportation. So I will do that again. 100 times I'll do that again.
3: I'm glad it worked out well for you. Yeah. I went to college down at the Raria campus.
1: Yeah.
3: So it was 2.5 years or whatever, because I had transferred down there, of riding the light rail back and forth from that college campus each and every day.
1: So you have a lot of trips.
3: And I vowed to never be on it again.
1: Oh, what did it do to you?
3: Well, I don't want to bash the light rail. Yeah. But, you know, there was some clientele on there that I was just uncomfortable with on numerous occasions.
1: Uh-huh.
3: And it's just a lot. You know, I'm a bit of a germaphobe. And there was at times, you know, especially when school's starting, school's letting out, work's, you know, going and letting out. There's just a lot of body-on-body action in there that, you know, I wasn't comfortable with.
4: Non-consensual rubbing against
3: each
4: other.
3: It's just a lot of rubbing against each other. And you have people urinating on it.
1: Oh, my goodness.
3: Which was me, but...
1: So
3: I just kind of vowed. I was like, you know what? I've done my part. I used public transportation for a couple of years, and I just... So I was curious to see how your night went, and I'm glad you had a big smile on your face in the videos.
1: Well, we were the only people aside from one other person on that light rail, so maybe that's why.
3: That's probably
1: why. When you say
3: why.
1: Rubbing elbows, I was like, there was nobody on that train.
3: I kid you not, there was many times where I would be sitting there in the seat, and you'd look to the right or the left or whatever, and somebody's belly was like on my face.
1: No!
3: Yeah, like straight up belly on face. Yeah.
1: And then you gave him a raspberry.
3: And I gave him, as one does. Yeah, that's exactly. So anyway, I'm glad it was good for you.
5: When I met you in the summer.

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1: What's next?
0: With JKJ.
2: Turn it up.
3: All right, just on the other side of this Alex Warren song, in about 2 minutes and 20 seconds, we're going to want your calls and comments. And a few of them are already coming in, and they're really good. We want to hear about the signs from the hereafter. Did somebody you know pass away and you're getting some signs from the other side? We want to hear all about it. And again, that's about 2 minutes and 20 seconds away after Alex with JKJ here at Mix 100.

0: Monday. We appreciate you guys so much. It's Jeremy, Katie, Josh here at Mix 100. We're talking about the hereafter. The little signs that you know that somebody is still with you that has passed on. A friend, a coworker, a family member, heck, even a pet. There's been some great pet stories I've heard over the past couple days. So phone lines are wide open, 303-691-1MIX, 303-691-1649, if you want to tell us some stories about the presence that you have felt from somebody that has passed away. I talked to a friend a couple days ago. He had the best one that he told me. Sadly, he had a little niece pass away in his family. So they had a funeral for the niece and everything. And at the funeral, I think she was like 6 years old or something like that. Five? Maybe it was five. I don't remember. Anyway, they released five red balloons up into the sky at the funeral because she loved balloons and she loved the color red. He said, no joke, the next 5 days at her house, at the niece's mom's house, every day a balloon landed in their yard that was a red balloon. So it's almost like the red balloons went up in the air, the wind caught them, whatever. But every day for the next 5 days, a red balloon landed somewhere in their yard.
1: That just gave my whole body chills.
0: Wild, isn't it?
1: Yes.
0: I was like, shut up, you're making that up. He's like, oh no. And it got to the point, like, we're on the fourth and fifth day, like, they were waiting to see, like, where are the balloons, at what time, what's it happen, when are they going to land, where? And sure enough, he said they got pictures every day, 5 different days of these balloons that landed in the yard. And they're like, these have to be the ones from the funeral.
1: Beautiful.
0: This has to be the niece, you know, speaking to us from the great beyond. Isn't that a wild story?
1: It's just so sweet and heartwarming for such a situation that's heavy and just impossible to deal with. So, yeah, I love that those parents were able to have a little love sent back to them.
0: Yeah.
1: You know, because they needed that.
0: So, do you have stories like that? Has somebody spoken to you from the gray beyond? Phone lines are ringing right now, 303-691-1649. Do you have one at all?
1: Just
0: your
1: recently,
0: dad has passed away.
1: My dad passed away in 2019, so it's been a few years now. But just when I went to the Rockies game on Father's Day, obviously I was thinking of my dad a lot that day. I saw everybody with their fathers. And my dad was a huge Spider-Man fan. And so the fact that this movie's come out and it's so big this year makes me think of him a lot. But there was a little kid in a Rockies jersey and purple hair, and he had Spider-Man shoes on right in front of me. And immediately it made me think of my dad. So even, again, we're talking about signs where, you know, you just can't help but think of them. And, you know, that entire day I just like was just brought to tears with that thought of those, you know, little Spider-Man shoes lighting up in front of me because it really made me think of my dad and put a smile on my face. So, but yeah, those things happen all the time with him.
0: I love this one from Heather that came in on my Facebook because I posted about this over the weekend. She says, yes, I totally have one. She says, my dad passed away about a month ago, but we had a camera going in his room because they were keeping an eye on him. Sounds like and she said this was his pillow the next day. And there's actual some like Ring cam footage, and I hit play and it looks like the pillows were all propped up. Bed was made. Come nighttime, the Ring cam kicked on for some reason and the pillow kind of slid down and it looked like somebody was laying there like sleeping.
1: Whoa.
0: And she's like, it looks like my dad was there for like one final night. Whoa! That's trippy right there. That one got me. 303-691-1649. I'll take one of these before we hop into a break. Mindy's been holding. Hi, Mindy.
2: Hi.
0: Hi.
2: Wow, that last story I just wanted to start crying.
1: Right?
0: I know, and I'm watching the video, and I was like watching the pillow like change form, and I was like, no way.
2: Oh, so creepy.
0: So,
2: wow.
0: And cool, right?
1: Yeah.
0: What's your sign from the great beyond?
2: So my father, I have two of them. My father died in 2001, and shortly after that, my husband went to the police academy, and it was like he spent like 6 months away from home except for on the weekends. And one night, I was dead asleep. I woke up and I looked and I saw this like white figure floating above me, and it kind of startled me a little bit. And I knew it was him because he then like put his hands like on his cheek and like tipped his head, like telling me it's okay, just go back to sleep. Because he never wanted me to be scared or anything. And and what was also really crazy is my father was in a wheelchair from the time I was 14 days old. And here he was standing. And so that was cool. But I just knew it was him. I felt it was him just telling me it's okay. You don't need to be scared and go back to sleep. And
0: I love this. Ooh, another heavy one, Mindy. That's crazy. I can tell by your voice you're like still like kind of choked up, and it's kind of an intense feeling for you.
2: Yeah, it is.
0: Pretty wild.
2: The second one was we used to have a Great Dane lab named Dixie, and she unfortunately passed away from bone cancer. Well, my husband had fallen asleep on the couch, and in the middle of the night, he woke up and he felt her laying on him. And
0: there's all sorts of paranormal activity going on with Mindy. Mindy, we got to hit a couple more calls because we have full phone lines, but thank you so much for sharing your hereafter stories. Here's Bonnie. Hi, Bonnie.
3: Hi.
0: Hi. Really quick, what's your story?
3: Well, unfortunately, three of my sisters have passed away, and they all came back and flickered my kitchen lights.
1: Oh.
0: Nuh-uh.
1: They're messing with you, Bonnie.
0: Like, how soon? Is it, like, pretty, like, quickly after they passed away? Or?
3: Yeah, so the first time it happened was when my sister passed away from cancer, and the lights were, like, flickering for, like, about a week in my kitchen. And I was like, huh, I think I might be hurt. And then my second sister, we knew she was going to pass soon. And so I said, hey, you know, Sarah flickered the lights. Go ahead and flicker the lights when you, you know, get across and tell us that you're okay. I didn't tell anyone. That was my conversation between me and her. And the next day, I was staying home from work. And my kids, who were like 5 and 7, come running upstairs. Mom, mom, mom, there's a ghost. The lights are flickering really crazy in the kitchen. And I was like, what? And I was like, well, that's just your Aunt Wendy. She's just telling us she's okay. Oh, okay. Then no big deal.
0: Whoa.
3: And then she loved holidays.
0: Yeah.
3: And she then, so that was early November. Then Thanksgiving Day, they flickered for like 20 minutes. And not just like, but like sentences and like bright and then low, like the lights never even.
0: You're like, we got to learn Morse code immediately.
3: Yeah, right. I know. And then also on Christmas Day. So then I videotaped it. So I've got video of this conversation that, you know, she was having with us. I just don't speak flickering lights. So
0: you got to send that to us. I want to see it.
1: I want to see that too. Absolutely.
3: Yeah. It's just incredible. You know, it made me like, I don't know. I believe some stuff, but it was like that. I'm like, you can't tell me that wasn't her.
0: Right.
1: Yeah.
0: You've got to feel some sort of like, I don't even know if closure is the right word for that, but like, you just got to
1: connection
0: and like, it's okay. Like,
1: yeah,
0: she's okay.
1: It's going to be all right. You
0: know? Bonnie, love the story. Yeah. Really, really appreciate you. That's awesome. Here is Allison. Hi, Allison. Welcome to the show.
4: Hi, guys.
0: Hey, you. All right. What was the sign from the great beyond?
4: So about 2009, 2010, one of my cousins passed away. I didn't really get to meet her in person, but she was a dancer all throughout her life. And every time I think about her, I always see either a hawk or an eagle going by.
0: No way. So it's like every time you think of her?
4: Yeah, it's crazy.
0: It's one of these? See, now we're talking about her, and I just played an eagle. It's a sign, Allison.
4: Yeah.
0: That one is wild, too.
1: Yeah.
0: I'm loving these. All right, I'm going to hop into a quick song. Josh is working through a couple more of these calls. We'll be back to maybe do two more calls here in about 2 minutes and 40 seconds here at Mixed.

0: we're talking about the signs from the hereafter. We've had some fantastic comments already this morning from you guys. I do want to get to John and Justin here before we're out of time. Hey, John, welcome to the show, buddy.
1: Good morning, JKJ. How are you guys?
0: Hey, we're super dupes, man. So, really quick, what was the sign that you received?
1: Well, my father had fallen ill in the early 1980s, and his health was really going downhill. And he passed away on Labor Day weekend in 1981, and we were faced with having to wait a little while to do the burial because of the holiday. But on September 9th, we had his memorial mass and everything else, and I got home to my folks' house, and my folks' backyard was a huge garden, and my dad took so much pride in it, and fruit trees and everything else. And shortly before he died, this little tiny peach tree in the backyard had a single peach on it, and it's gotten bigger and bigger and bigger, and my dad had admired it and watched it and everything else. So when we got home from the memorial service, the peach had fallen onto the ground. It sent me a message kind of like, you know, it's time, and, you know, I'll always remember that very much.
0: John, I was kind of hoping there was a bite out of the peach.
2: But he took a bite first. What is this?
0: Thank you, buddy.
2: Story,
0: really,
2: though.
0: That is very sweet, though. The peach was ready.
2: You know?
0: The peach had fallen. All right, let's wrap things up with Justin. Hi, Justin. Good morning.
3: Good morning, sir.
0: What's your sign, man?
3: So my grandpa passed away a few years ago, and my mom inherited the house. And so we were moving her into the house and all this and that, and I stayed with her for a few. And you kept hearing footsteps upstairs, like somebody was, like, walking up and down the hallway and everything. And, you know, it was freaking me out. You know, I don't like paranormal stuff. And my mom's like, just holler out, Grandpa, stop. She's like, that's what I do. I tell him all the time, Dad, stop. And then it just stops. And so I was sitting down there, and I heard it one day just going upstairs, back and forth down the hallway. And I hollered, I was like, Grandpa, stop. And I didn't hear nothing for the rest of the night.
0: No, you didn't.
3: What? I am being dead serious. And then the next morning, whenever I woke up, I heard it again. And I ran upstairs because I was like, man, somebody's got to be here. And nobody's there. Like, the house is completely empty. I'm the only one there. I was like, oh, no, I can't even do this. And like, nope. And then I told my mom, I was like, hey, I'm going to go back to my apartment. I can't stay here like this. I can't do it.
0: Wow. Do you guys hear it anymore?
3: She hears it every night. Literally every night. To this day.
0: Dude.
3: And she always talks to her dad and stuff, like, all the time. She'll even, and, like, listen, do you hear it? And then she'll video the walking up and down the hallway, and then she'll video her talking to her dad and stuff. And there's also, she believes that there's this blue jay that comes up to the house almost every day, and she thinks that's her dad saying hi as well too. So
0: that is some wild stuff, man. That is so wild.
3: Pretty wild.
0: And
3: I never met my grandpa until I was like 25, 26 years old.
0: Wow, man. Well, we appreciate you calling in, Justin. Thank you. That one is trippy. That one's really trippy.
2: Footsteps always get me.
0: The only thing I can attribute that to is, wouldn't it be funny if they got a video of this blue jay wearing giant boots walking all over the roof of their house? Anyone else?
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23: Denver weather. Good Monday morning. It is going to be another warm day. Highs once again in the upper 90s this afternoon, but there is a better chance for a few thunderstorms and a risk for a little severe weather on the far eastern plains. Quite a bit cooler with a better chance for some rain later in the week. Have a great day. I'm Denver 7 Chief Meteorologist Lisa Hidalgo.
24: A crash causing a delay up on I-76. This report is sponsored by Taco Bell. Westbound 76 at Vasquez. Left lane blocked there. It's about a 5-minute delay. Slow back to 96th Avenue. Rest of the highway's in good shape. It's going to be a little slow on 270. I-25 heavier now heading down to the tech center. Looks like heavier traffic heading on down to Hamden. Southbound 225 drags from Parker Road on down. That drive about 6 minutes. Trouble with traffic lights causing problems in Aurora at 6th Avenue and 225. 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
1: Well, I know everybody is dying to know about Kylie Jenner's birthday party this weekend. That's why I came into work today. Kai Kai actually turns 29 today, but she celebrated with a pink-themed birthday party over the weekend.
2: Yeah.
1: This year, my birthday's gonna be pink.
2: She looked awesome.
3: She had a tight pink dress on, I'll tell you that.
2: And her shoes were so fluffy.
1: Oh my god, they were amazing.
2: I loved them. They were furry and fluffy and so cute. She really looks good. Yeah.
1: Yeah, she looked really good. Anyway, I was looking at the cake this morning. So the cake was molded to look like her torso and hips, essentially. Mm-hmm. And the cake had a pink bikini on, and there were some candles on it that were sticking out of the nipples. And then there was the word meow written all over the bikini bottom. Boy, oh boy. It even had a pierced belly button.
2: Did you see the cake?
1: Yeah, it was pretty fancy.
2: Yeah. No, it looks great.
1: The only thing I can think of is if I was invited to that birthday party and I disappeared for a little bit, you'd probably find me in the kitchen.
2: Yeah.
1: Pulling American pie on that cake.
2: Oh, Jeremy.
1: No?
2: Jeez.
4: Why not?
1: I got a candle in my eye.
2: Visual.
1: Yeah.
2: Get in there. Stop
1: it. Get on top of that cake.
2: No.
1: Ooh, it's so tasty. No.
2: Any cake for anybody else.
1: No. Jeremy, what are you doing to that cake?
2: Leave it alone.
1: I can't help it. I love cake. Denver's minimum wage is going up from 1984 to... Nope, check that. It's 1929 right now, up to 1984, starting January 1st.
2: Mm-hmm.
1: Food service workers are going from 1627 to 1682. Mm. So if you're out there kicking butt in the workforce, just like us, we're going to be getting a raise. We make minimum wage here. So we got a little something-something coming next year in our checks. Judging is right.
2: Yeah.
1: So that's good news. I got one more local-ish thing for you.
2: Okay.
1: Today is something called Colorado's Ride. 300 cyclists begin a 5-day, 300-plus-mile tour through south central and southwest Colorado. So the route is from Crested Butte towards Buena Vista.
2: That's how you say it, Buna.
1: I know. It's
4: annoying and I hate it.
1: I know. I just don't want all the text. Then later stages include 285 into Salida over Monarch Pass, Gunnison, Black Canyon of the Gunnison, and then they return to Crested Butte by Friday. So just a heads up, anybody planning to go those routes, 7:30 in the morning to 4:30 at night each day, you might bump into 300 cyclists on the road.
2: Jeez.
1: Taking up space.
2: And those mountain roads, too. That's the worst.
1: Twisty, curvy,
2: slow.
1: CDOT is saying no highway closures are planned.
2: Oh.
1: But they're reminding people of Colorado's 3-foot passing law. So you got to be 3 feet away from the cyclist when you try to.
2: Well, when there's 300 of them, how do you do that?
1: You just don't pass them.
2: You do not pass them at all.
1: And then you yell at them when you go by. Get on a sidewalk!
2: Don't yell at them. Just be careful. If there's going to be that many of them out there, please.
1: Yell out
2: be
1: your
2: careful.
1: Window. Who really wants to do this?
2: For everyone.
1: 300 miles? Really?
2: Oh, God.
1: Get a life, nerds!
2: Who are you trying to impress out there?
1: Yeah, nobody cares!
2: Oh.
1: Get on a stationary bike at Planet Fitness. Anything else, Katie?
2: Okay, yeah. Can we talk about the grizzly bears out at Cheyenne Mountain,
1: too?
2: Oh,
1: I wish you would.
2: Oh, because they're doing a little thing where you can help name the grizzly bears, and you know, for a $5 minimum donation, you're also helping the grizzly bear and the Vital Ground Foundation work to protect and restore North America's wild grizzly bear population.
1: Doesn't go right to the grizzly bears?
2: It does, yeah. It goes to all the grizzly bears who need that money. You know what I mean?
1: You show up to the zoo, the grizzly bears have giant gold chains.
2: They don't know how to do Venmo.
1: Some Ray-Bans.
2: You know, the GoFundMe. They don't know how to do that yet. So this is
1: thanks for the donation.
2: This is their attempt at that. But it's actually pretty cute because they have the two little roly-poly 8-month-old grizzly bear cubs out at the Cheyenne Mountain Zoo. So what you're doing is you're picking the combination of names. So you can pick between Meadow and Forest, Scout and Ranger, or Aspen and Yarrow. So those are the three choices that you have.
1: I like Scout and Ranger.
2: I like the Aspen and Yarrow because I like the trees. That's kind of what they're going with.
1: That's cute, too.
2: So, yeah. But again, you can go and vote in increments of $5, at least $5 to go vote for what name that you like. And then now through August 25th, they're going to take all those votes and announce the winners on their social media pages for the Cheyenne Mountain Zoo. But I love when they do this because, again, they're getting some proceeds from the naming campaign to support all of their grizzly bear populations. They're also making it fun for all of the community members.
1: It'd be funny if they had all those cutesy names and then like option five was Savage and Predator.
2: I'd like the write-in vote, please.
1: Yeah. I'd like to vote for Savage. Can we name the bear Face Eater?
2: You're right. Yeah. I'm just surprised Yogi and Boo Boo aren't up there. That's like the most iconic
1: generic
2: bear
1: though,
2: combo.
1: Right?
2: But it's not even an option. Not even an option. But yeah, so you can vote now again through August 25th. And then I guess maybe that's all the time we have.
1: I'm sorry. That's all the time we have.
2: That's all the time we have.
1: We talked too long about Kai Kai's torso.
2: You talked too long about Kylie's
1: torso. Took up all of our time. So there's your hype.
0: 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I'm impressed. 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
10: 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Ashley A, Ashley.

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9: 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It was westbound 76 at Vasquez. Just been cleared out. Lanes have opened up there. Westbound 76 drags a bit. A few minutes behind this, but that's getting better. Driving I-25, a little slow heading on down to the tech center. Some slow traffic southbound I-25 heading on down to Hamden. 225, sluggish from Parker Road down to Yosemite and tech center. Do we have a crash at Bellevue and DTC? 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

0: it is time to play Katie Crush. If you'd like to get in and try to become a superstar on this here morning show, here's our phone number. 303-691-1MIX. 303-691-1649 will get you on the air, get to know you a little bit, and then I will give you and Katie the same five pop culture trivia questions. Best out of five wins. Ties go to Katie because she made up the rules. But we'd love to have you on the air for a fun Monday show. 303-691-1649. 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
0: 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And we will dive headfirst. Well, probably maybe more like a cannonball. 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

0: is Katie Crush.
1: It is time. It's going to get intense, I think. It's Dan the Man. Hi, Dan. Good morning.
2: Good morning.
1: Hey, buddy. Tell us a little bit about yourself, Dan.
2: Oh, man. Well, my name is Dan Beals, and I own Furniture Removal Guys and Furniture Guys Boutique in Centennial.
1: Is that the only reason you called in, is to promote your business?
2: Absolutely not, but that's the thing that I do the most, so I'm obsessed with it.
1: You're into furniture.
2: That's right.
1: Wow. I need a king-size bed. Can I come see Dan, the furniture guy?
2: Come and see me.
1: Yeah. Like the frame and everything. Is this new or used?
2: No, everything's secondhand, man. We take people's unwanted items, and then we find it a new home, whether it's donation, given to families in need, reselling, fixing,
1: you're
2: cleaning, all
1: good human.
3: Yes.
1: You're a good human, but I want a new bed.
2: That's totally cool. I understand.
1: Yeah, I don't want a bed frame with bite marks already in it, you know?
2: Dude, you'd be surprised, man. You have a bad thought of secondhand furniture.
1: No, I'm just goofing with you, Dan. I just like creating my own bite marks in the headboard. That's all.
2: That's cool.
1: Do you have a special someone in your life, Dan?
2: I do. My wife, Emma, and I got two boys and a little girl that was just born a month ago.
3: Oh, it's a baby.
1: Super cute.
3: Oh, how cute. So you could use the night out, is what you're saying.
2: Absolutely. My wife deserves it. Absolutely.
1: Yeah. All right, buddy. Well, good for you. I'm going to give you and Katie the same five questions. Best out of five wins, and then ties go to Katie because she's
2: all
1: a diva.
2: I'm for you.
1: And sometimes if I'm in a good mood, I just hand out the prize anyway.
3: Yeah, but sometimes.
1: You say anything to Dan?
3: You work for it. I just hope you can build it, like build a win. I don't know. Good luck,
1: get
3: Dan.
1: Get out of here. What just
2: happened? Good luck to you, too. I'm coming for you.
1: I think Katie just had a stroke. Okay, so she's leaving the studio. She goes into a room where she can't hear anything. I come up with a question so there's no cheating, Dan, and then we'll find out if you're right or wrong once we bring her back in the studio. So let's go ahead and get it on. Here's your first question. What female co-hosted the MTV show Singled Out in the 90s?
2: I'm Jessica Simpson.
1: Not a bad guess. I'll write that down. Here's your second question. What food brand has a mascot named Poppin' Fresh?
2: Oh, my gosh. Spearmint.
1: Spearmint?
2: I don't know. I went for it.
1: You're not doing so well, buddy.
2: No, I'm not, man.
1: That's all right. It's okay. But this is just for fun. This isn't going to define your life here, Dan. All right, here's your third question. What type of animals are Timon and Pumbaa from The Lion King?
2: So one's a hog, and the other one is like a prairie dog.
1: A pea dog. All right, your fourth question. What was the last name of the family on Home Improvement?
2: Taylor.
1: All right. And your fifth and final question. You might remember this brand from high school. I don't know how old you are. What does FUBU stand for? F-U-B-U.
2: For us, by us.
1: All right. And we'll bring Katie back into the studio to see how she does. Katie!
3: Hi,
1: you're
3: back
1: from your adventure.
3: Hi.
1: Hi, we missed you, kind of. All right, Dan feels pretty confident, I think, that he did pretty good. So I don't want to intimidate you or anything,
3: here
1: Katie.
3: Here we go.
1: All right, Katie Cat. Whoa, let me get my buttons together here. All right, here's your first question. Kay. What female co-hosted the MTV show Singled Out in the 90s?
3: I love that show. Jenny McCarthy, right?
1: Yeah. Dance of Jessica
3: Simpson.
1: She was super cute. I had major hots for Jenny McCarthy.
3: Oh, who didn't? I like the guy
1: still
3: on that show, too. Who was that?
1: I don't know.
3: Chris
1: doesn't
3: something.
1: Matter.
3: Yeah.
1: Was that... he went on to have a podcast and stuff, didn't he?
3: Yeah. Chris something.
1: Dan, Jenny McCarthy was the only poster that my mom ever let me put up in my bedroom that was like a girly poster. But it had to be...
2: I've never even heard of that show.
1: Oh, really?
3: No?
1: Oh, God, it was huge,
3: Dan. It was a dating show before reality dating was a thing.
1: I had to put that poster behind my door, though, so in case company came over and went directly to my room, they wouldn't see it.
3: It was a little aggressive.
1: It was. It was smoking hot. Katie, what food brand has a mascot named Poppin' Fresh?
3: Oh, woohoo, right? It's the Pillsbury Doughboy.
2: No way. That man, Pillsbury. I got that so wrong.
1: Yeah, yes. You said spearmint?
3: You're thinking of Doubleman something else, huh?
1: Oh,
2: my gosh.
1: I don't know what just happened there. Katie, what type of animals are Timon and Pumbaa from The Lion King?
3: Oh, what? The meerkat? And warthog.
1: Dan, you were close. You said a warthog and a prairie dog.
3: Oh, got a prairie dog.
2: So close. Out.
1: Yeah, although I can see where you would think. Katie, what was the last name of the family on Home Improvement?
3: Ooh, Randy Taylor had a spot on my walls there, Jeremy.
1: Dan got that one, too.
3: Good job, Dan.
1: Dan finally got one.
3: Hey.
1: And then, Katie, what does FUBU stand for? Remember FUBU? Is FUBU still around? I think it is.
3: I think it might be. It was For Us, By Us.
1: Dan got that one, too. Yay, Dan.
3: Dan the man.
1: But sadly, Dan, you only got two, and Katie literally crushed it today because she got all five.
3: Yes.
2: She got them all. That's crazy.
1: She crushed you, buddy.
3: Yeah, you.
1: All day long. But, Dan, I'm in a good mood today. I want to give you the prize anyway, just because.
3: You deserve
2: it. I'll take it.
1: Yeah, because you're a hardworking dad, and it was really, really nice talking to you. So I'm going to hook you up today, bro.
3: Yeah, you were fun.
2: Appreciate it.
1: A lot of fun.
3: Thank you, Dan.
1: Dan, good luck with your business. We appreciate you calling in. Hang tight. We're going to come back and tell you all about that prize. Katie, you killed it today, girl.
3: I kind of came to play, huh?
1: Well done. We'll do it again tomorrow morning, 9 o'clock. Jeremy, Katie, Josh here at Mix.

0: You're waking up with Jeremy, Katie, and Josh in the morning.
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3: 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You crack me up.
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13: Denver weather. With Monday morning, it is going to be another warm day. Highs once again in the upper 90s this afternoon, but there is a better chance for a few thunderstorms and a risk for a little severe weather on the far eastern plains. Quite a bit cooler with a better chance for some rain later in the week. Have a great day. I'm Denver 7 Chief Meteorologist Lisa Hidalgo.
14: Pretty quiet end to our very light drive this morning. 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We had that late accident westbound I-76 at Vasquez. That got cleared out, and most of our backups are gone, too. We're a little heavy from 88th Avenue down to 74th, but that drive's improving. Things are clearing out. Southbound I-25 passing downtown. We've already made a recovery. Southbound 225 in from Parker Road. Watch for lights malfunctioning. Leedsdale and Holly, it's jamming up pretty good in there. Audible makes traffic less of an annoyance and more of an opportunity for another chapter. 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
1: No way! Unbelievable!
2: I've listened to you guys for so long. You're literally my favorite people ever.
1: Totally, yeah.
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1: Oh, buddy.

35 seconds away, we'll talk about a really cool jacket that's being released that you can drink water out of the pockets. What does that mean? It's all coming up next with JKJ.

0: Time for a quick Mix 100 Sports Report. Really quick, if you're out in shopping for an e-bike, if you're in the market for one, hang tight. Colorado is bringing back its statewide e-bike rebate program. That's starting August 24th. They've got about $3 million up for grabs. So if you're a qualified buyer, you can receive about $1,000 towards a standard e-bike with another $300 available for cargo or adaptive bikes. And that's on top of the separate $225 point of sale e-bike tax credit at participating retailers. Bottom line, though, if you're out looking for an e-bike and you want to save some cash, August 24th is when those rebate programs start, so that's when you want to buy. And how about this? Engineers at the University of Texas have developed a jacket that is capable of pulling up to just shy of about 2 pints of drinkable water from the air on a daily basis. And they say this is going to be perfect for athletes, especially people who are like hikers and long-distance runners, maybe hunters even.
1: Yeah.
0: And if you're in a situation where you need water, this jacket will absorb water from the air. It's got a hydrogel fabric called air gel, and it sucks the moisture out of the air, and the next thing you know, you're drinking water out of your pockets.
2: How do you even figure that out?
1: I know.
0: And so like science!
1: What is the process? Is it like a squeegee into a cup from the jacket?
0: That's
1: like
0: exactly what it is. You wring it out into your mouth.
1: Do you?
0: I think so.
1: Yeah.
0: I'm making all
1: that
0: up.
1: Like that.
0: I have no idea.
2: That's true.
0: There's probably a little cup inside.
2: Like a pouch. Yeah.
0: Okay. Yeah. Like a kangaroo.
2: You don't want to
0: It's a kangaroo jacket.
1: And now I'm on board.
2: Much better.
0: You put your face in the pouch.
1: I'm so on board.
0: And you're like, I am hydrated.
1: There's a different way to shelf this. You could be a kangaroo.
0: Done.
1: That's how you do it.
0: That's how I should have teased this.
1: Yeah.
0: Josh, what else is going on?
2: Well, I feel like we've all listened to a commentator once in our life and been like, I could do so much better than that.
0: Yeah, that's right.
2: Well, a man named Lewis Cobb actually got the chance. So essentially, the Philadelphia Phillies have an annual charity auction that you can bid on certain things. And one of the prizes was calling the game for an inning. And Lewis Cobb bid $22,000 to do so. And nailed it. The guy absolutely crushed it. And we have a little soundbite of what he sounded like.
0: Is his last name as in corn on the?
2: Well, it's spelled differently, but it's pronounced Cobb, yes.
0: Okay. Yes. Just double checking. Here he is.
3: And Lewis, welcome. Glad to have you here.
4: Thank you, Scott. It's a thrill to be here. It's a lifelong dream to be in the Phillies broadcast booth. So here we go. Painter with the first pitch to Ortiz. It's in there for strike one call. Phillies with two in the bottom of the second to take the lead.
0: Does he have a cold?
4: We start the top of the third now. Phillies winning the first two games of this series. One more to go tomorrow night, and then a three-game set with the Blue Jays over the weekend.
0: All right, I'm impressed.
1: Yes.
2: He did good. He's a 73-year-old substitute.
0: 73 years old.
2: I think he called it like how he used to sit at home and listen to the radio by his bedside, don't you think?
1: Totally.
0: I think so.
1: Old school radio.
0: Now, honey, bring me a beer.
1: Yeah, right?
0: Just like I'm at home.
1: Here comes her pitch.
2: You sound just like
0: him. He's a little more nasally, though. Like he just plugged his nose and said, we got a batter on first.
1: Yeah.
2: Who's on second? No,
0: a runner on first.
1: Yeah.
2: Yeah, you don't have a batter.
0: No, I don't.
2: First.
0: This game's gone crazy. We got a batter on first, on second, and on third. We got batter. Banners everywhere.
1: There's my wife rounding home. I don't know how this happened.
0: Come here, baby.
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31: 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This report sponsored by Colorado State Patrol. We're nearly back to normal just about everywhere around town. Got a little slowing northbound I-25, Alameda up past 6, but not bad. And that southbound side running heavy coming past downtown. Seeing a late surge in volume leaving the airport outbound Pena. Some slowing here from Tower Road as you make your way down 256th Avenue. But Highway 36, I-76, 225, C-470, those are out to all wide open out here. The average cost of a first-time DUI in Colorado is over $13,000, and a conviction gives you a criminal record. Make a plan for a sober ride before the party begins. Don't underestimate impairment.

0: Well, that's it. There is no more. We got to get out of here and start planning tomorrow's show. Big Rob is coming up next. 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Josh, what'd you learn today?
1: Well, I learned that people all over the mountains are going to be very frustrated with bikers over the next couple weeks. Because what? You said like hundreds and hundreds of bikers are coming all over the road now.
0: Yes.
1: I don't like that. That bothers me so much.
2: Be careful. I'm not a fan.
1: Be careful. Watch out for the bikers.
2: Absolutely.
0: Katie, what'd you learn today?
2: I found out that hot tea and light rails make for a good time.
0: Yeah.
2: Trust me. Trust me.
0: Hashtag lamos. I found out today that you can make a pretty darn good living by just brushing your hair on OnlyFans.
2: Yay, sign me up.
0: Yes, please.
2: Yeah.
0: What does all this mean? Well, you missed parts of the show today, so catch up with our podcast. 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You guys have a super dupes day. We'll be back tomorrow morning, bright and early. JKJ here at Mix 100. Bye. Goodbye.

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I'm a little better now than I was last night. I'm still kind of sad, though. We dropped off my youngest daughter at college yesterday, got her dorm all set up, and now she's officially moved out. It's like one of those happy, sad moments.

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by Mr. Reuter on Mix 100. You got a chance to win tickets to go see Muse. You've also got a chance to win season passes to Elitch Gardens, and I believe they're good for this season and next season. All right, keep listening. All

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2: Can we

Benson Boone had to cancel his show in Sacramento over the weekend, having some vocal issues. Luckily, he did not have that here in Denver. Even with all the altitude, I feel like people always getting sick here. 'Tis the season for summer colds, I guess. When I was young, I fell in love.

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8: 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Entertainment Weekly calls it a hilarious fun fest. 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

0: Tomorrow morning with JKJ, we have a little show wants to know dilemma, and it kind of involves stabbing a friend in the back. 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
0: 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Money is involved, so nobody's going to be happy.
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Mix 100 with Big Rob on the radio. I still have yet to see the new Spider-Man movie, but I have decided when I do see it, I'm going to go see it at the AMC 24 in Highlands Ranch. They have this new, it's called like, what's it called? X screen X, where you have the screen in front of you, but it also

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smack dab in the middle of our all-access summer, and we got tickets for you to go see The Muse. They're going to be at Fiddler's Green next week. You want to go? Caller number 10 right now, 303-691-1MIX, 303-691-1649. Scores a pair of tickets to go see The Muse at Fiddler's Green. I believe the show's next Tuesday. 303-691-1MIX. 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

0: tickets to go see the Muse next week. Who's this?
1: Hi, yes, Tabitha.
0: Tabitha, where are you calling from?
1: I'm calling from Highlands Ranch.
0: We were just talking about Highlands Ranch earlier. I want to go watch the new Spider-Man at your AMC in Highlands Ranch because it's got one of those theater screens that, like, wraps around the entire theater.
1: Yeah, I just saw that. I've been meaning to check it out, but I haven't had the opportunity. But, yeah, Spider-Man's definitely the one to check it out on.
0: It definitely would be. Well, listen, you can go see it, but you can't go on Tuesday because you got plans. You are caller number 10. You're going to the Muse.
1: Oh, awesome. Thank you so much.
0: You bet. They're coming next week to Denver, Fiddler's Green, and you will be there from the All Access Summer powered by Mr. Rooter on what radio station?
1: 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Thank you so much.

0: hour of coffee in the morning, and I do 12 cups, okay? But it only does like 10-ish.
1: Mm, yeah, same.
0: It's stupid.
1: Yeah. I don't know why it does that.
0: It's false advertising.
1: Yeah.
0: That's a jerk move from the coffee company. Because of that, she's like, you're drinking too much coffee because I got to brew a second pot after you leave because you don't leave me enough coffee. She's beat me down. And now, in the mornings, I have to have a little cup of coffee to start my day.
1: A little tiny little baby, teeny tiny little baby, little
0: baby cup of coffee. I gotta pour it in like a Fisher-Price mug to enjoy my morning coffee and get my day started because she yells at me. This is my life now.
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1: 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So since so much has happened within the last week, I'm just going to throw a couple of headlines at you. Are you ready? Congratulations to Aubrey Plaza. She had her first child with her partner, Christopher Abbott. Baby was born. We already saw that baby out on the streets. Paparazzi did their thing. But at the end of the day, she's going home to be a brand new mom. Congratulations to them. Kim Kardashian had a break-in in her house, but they are looking for the guy, which is a little scary that he's out there. But honestly, she is way too happy in love to even notice. She and her new boyfriend, Lewis Hamilton, posted a bunch of pictures over the weekend. And smiles, smiles, smiles. Honestly, they are a cute couple. You can't deny that part of it. And Martha Stewart was making the news this weekend. She dyed her hair pink. Who would have thought that Martha Stewart, A, would have gone to jail for as long as she did, and is dyeing her hair pink right now? Plus, remember those thirst traps a couple years ago? The Martha Stewart today is a very different person than she was years ago. But honestly, I love that for her. There are dating rumors for Michael B. Jordan and singer Ray. They were hanging out at a Six Flags, going on roller coasters, having some fun. And Usher has some major rumors that he put in a body double for his show because there was a man on stage that was supposed to be Usher, and it did not look like him. I'm Nina Blanco. That is your Celebrity Quickie. Hang tight. We're going to be 90 minutes commercial-free next on Mix 100.
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4: 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There is an accident blocking the two right lanes on eastbound US 36 between Flatiron Crossing and Wadsworth. Backups to Interlochen Loop, a crash off to the right shoulder on westbound I-70 at Colorado, and that crash has cleared on northbound I-25 at Hampden, but slowing from Arapahoe still. 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

100 who is rumored to be dating Michael B. Jordan, but they swear they're just friends. I don't know. We'll find out as time goes on, I suppose. But we got new music for you right now. We are 90 minutes commercial free on Mix 100 with Teddy Swims, Mr. Know-It-All.

Mix 100, parents, if you're traveling, beware. I saw a TikTok of a kid's Neatos and Squishies being taken by TSA because they are technically liquid and it's over the amount allowed through. Put them in your checked luggage or leave them at home. This poor kid on TikTok was crying hysterically because they were taken away, totally confiscated.

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Yes, for the moisture, but also it's supposed to help clear the air quality, so I'm taking advantage and going hiking as soon as I can. I have been too cooped up this summer. I don't like it. I could be-

0: Before you go, there's something I want you to have.
1: Oh, it's beautiful. But wait a minute, isn't this?
0: Yeah, yes it is.
1: But I thought the old lady dropped it into the ocean in the end.
0: Well, baby, I went down and got it for you.
1: Oh, you shouldn't have.

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1: You're the reason the thermostat's jealous.
0: Yeah, that's right. Own it.
1: 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She just

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We're excited about it. I know I am.

100, I'm Nina Blanco, and I had the worst traveling day ever yesterday. The flight was 5 hours delayed. It turned into a red eye, but I got excited when I was upgraded to first class. But since we were so delayed, they did not restock the plane. So when I asked for my first class glass of champagne, they didn't have any. So I cried, and then I went.

0: Wild, what is a fashion trend you had to be a part of when you were a teenager?
1: The jelly shoes.
0: Jelly shoes! Blisters and everything.
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0: Blisters, it made your feet sweat and smell. 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

to school. Mix 100, I'm Nina Blanco. The school year has officially begun here in Colorado, and parents apparently spend 432 hours on meal prep. 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

100 kids are back to school, but Elitch Gardens is all year long, and I have a four-pack of season passes to Elitch Gardens to give away when you win the 5 at 5. We're moments away from that, and Gracie Abrams coming in hot with a new single. 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
1: 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There's an accident in the right lane on eastbound I-70 between Federal and Pecos. A vehicle fire in the right lane on southbound E-470 between Jewell and Hampton. A crash on southbound Parker at I-225 and one on southbound Wadsworth at 20th. Your local expert for basement waterproofing, concrete lifting, foundation, and crawl space repair. 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I'm Vita Urbonis with a look at traffic on Mix 100.
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1: here's Nina.
2: I'm back and we are playing the 5 at 5 and the prizes this week. 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Call me right now, 303-691-1649. 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Phone lines are open.

0: for 4 season passes to go enjoy Elitch Gardens. Here's the first question. How many wheels does a tricycle have?
1: 3. 3
0: is correct. Your second question. What is the name of the invisible line that divides the Earth into the northern and southern hemisphere?
1: Is it the equator? No.
0: What's your final answer?
1: Equator.
0: Yes, it's the equator. You got it. Had to mess with you a little bit.
1: You did.
0: All right, your third question. What popular jewelry designer uses the infamous baby blue box?
1: Kiss? Pandora?
0: What's your final answer?
1: Is it Pandora?
0: It is not Pandora. I'm so sorry. No. But thank you so much for trying today. Try again tomorrow, okay?
1: Thank you.
2: Bye. Hi, this is Kara, and I'm from Denver. I'm with my daughters, Adila and Evelyn.
0: Kara and Adila and Evelyn, hello.
2: Yes.
0: Welcome to the show. You guys are up next for the 5 at 5. You ready?
2: Yes, we're ready.
0: Okay, So we're on the third question. We're going to start from there. Here's your question.
2: Okay.
0: What popular jewelry designer uses the infamous baby blue box?
2: Tiffany's.
0: Yes, Tiffany's is correct. All right, you got 2 more questions to go.
2: Okay.
0: How many wisdom teeth does the average adult have?
2: 2.
0: It is not 2. I'm so sorry.
2: Okay. I had 2 pulled, so I guess I was wrong. Darn it. Okay.
0: We're going to move on to Mark Arvada. All right, Mark. So today must be difficult. I guess you guys are out of practice since I was gone last week because you're my 3rd caller to play the 5 at 5. And we are on the 4th question. You ready?
3: Okay, Nina.
0: How many wisdom teeth does the average adult have?
3: 4.
0: 4 is correct. All right. Now we have 1 more question to go, okay? You can do this, Mark. Ready?
3: Mm-hmm.
0: Which Disney princess went on a magic carpet ride?
3: Jasmine.
0: Jasmine is correct, and you're my winner for the 5 at 5.
3: Thank you.
0: You're welcome. You are getting 4 season passes to enjoy Elitch Gardens the rest of this year. That includes Fright Fest and their holiday light setup. So congratulations.
3: Thank you.
0: You're welcome. Tell me what station is hooking it up for you.
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0: We're seeing heavy traffic across all the major highways. 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There's an accident on westbound C-470 at Yosemite with stop-and-go traffic from Quebec. A crash on eastbound I-70 between Federal and Pecos has cleared, but there are still backups to Harlan. And an accident on westbound Kipling between Mississippi and Florida. 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I'm Vita Urbonis with traffic on Mix 100.
1: 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Hey, Kristen! You got the ring light and the tripod this time. 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

0: 100. I'm Nina, and I had the worst traveling day ever yesterday. The flight was 5 hours delayed. It turned into a red eye, and I thought my luck turned around when I was upgraded to first class. But since they did not restock the plane, when I asked for my first class glass of champagne, they didn't have any. So I literally cried and went to sleep the rest of the way home. But Connie in Wheat Ridge, tell me about your worst travel day.
1: Oh, well, we were gone to Florida, and on our way back, our plane was delayed. We were on the tarmac for 2 hours, and then we finally took off, and we had to divert to Omaha, and then we couldn't get off the plane there because they said everything was closed inside the airport.
0: Oh my gosh. And then we get to Denver and we couldn't land in Denver.
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7: 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There is an accident in the right lane on northbound I-25 between Bellevue and I-225. A crash on eastbound US 36 between Foothills Parkway and McCaslin. An accident on eastbound C-470 at Yosemite. 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I'm Vita Urbonis with a look at traffic on Mix 100.
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20: 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The only downside? Our kids' friends are coming over way more often than we'd like. Hey, Jaden, Braden, Zayden, come on in, you guys. Luke, what's up, buddy? How's baseball going? I've got the game streaming in the den. Maybe you can pick up some pointers before we take on Kennedy next week. Ashley A, Ashley D, Ashley P, is this for a group project again? 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Hey, Kristen! You got the ring light and the tripod this time. Don't forget to tag the house with the fastest internet. Honey, it's going to be another late one. We're going to need more snacks.
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0: my terrible traveling day yesterday. I had a 5-hour delay on a flight, which turned into a red eye. I thought I was good when I was upgraded to first class. Then when I sat down and asked for a glass of champagne, they didn't have any. So I literally was at my limit and cried. Connor, tell me about your terrible travel days.
1: So I spent a year traveling the world, and so I've had some pretty bad travel days. I've been stuck in an airport for 72 hours. Yeah, I've had a 12-hour bus ride where the bathroom didn't work.
0: Ooh.
1: And that's just, again, crossing borders was sometimes a nightmare. So I've had plenty of bad travel days.
0: Oh, gosh. And it's like, I love traveling and going on trips, and you're having a great time. But the worst is ending a trip on a bad travel day. It's like almost washes out the great times you had.
1: Oh, yeah. No champagne? Are you kidding me?
0: I know. What's the point? Why am I here in first class?